0: I'm on the eye, but Johanna stop people so much. And the other, the third one, I bruise here, Natazan. Then I put you, so much. DSS. The third one, this flyover. You see from Tazan, that flyover by this, what do they call it? Does be that lad does add us an ill fly over the SS? This is a bank. I'm out for the bank. I'm not going to be able to do it. Thank you very much.
1: All right, Dallas, just a second.
0: Thank you.

0: Dickinson. Sharing wisdom with you. Okay, check your time. It's only 29 minutes before 10. This morning we have to take a break once again. We'll come back after this break. Please do not go away. Stay with us. Good morning.
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8: 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The High Court of Anambra State, Otuosha Judicial Division, sitting in Onitsha on the 29th of April 2026, delivered judgment in favor of the plaintiffs and declared them the lawful owners of the Ovyam Pepa land located at Opomache Village, Okozo, Oyi Local Government Area of Anambra State. 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
6: Caveat emptor. The general public is hereby notified that all that parcel of land situated at kilometer 4 on Onitsha Enugu Expressway beside APAMS Limited, Anambra State, is the exclusive property of Gobison Electrical Marketing Center Nigeria Limited. The ownership of the said property was the subject of litigation in suit number HID/17/2015, wherein judgment was entered in favor of Gobison Electrical Center Nigeria Limited. The matter is also the subject of a pending appeal, appeal number CA/8WK/377/2024. The general public is hereby informed. The general public is hereby informed that the said property is not for sale. Anyone, group, or organization that enters into negotiation, transaction, purchase, or any deal with anyone other than Gobison Electrical Marketing Center Nigeria Limited over the said parcel of land does so at his or her own risk. Signed, Mr. Chimezie Obi, MD, Gobison Electrical Marketing Center Nigeria Limited.
7: Announcement. Important announcement. There will be a very important general meeting of the Glass and Allied Dealers Association on Thursday, 23rd July, 2026. Venue, Nobi Hall, Ozomagala Street, Onitsha. Time, 10 a.m. Absentee of this meeting might lead to the forfeiture of your shop. 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

Land Prayer Ministry Incorporated, aka Last Bus Stop, presents 3-night annual program theme Power Jam Power 2026. When Power Jam Power, the lesser power must bow. It's a 3-night of total deliverance. Any foundational power that says no to your blessings must be destroyed. Total liberation from family altar, yoke of barrenness, poverty, sickness must be broken. No more setback. Your freedom is now. 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Time, all night. Venue, Holy Land Auditorium, number 24 Vin Oil Crescent, Awadobosi, at the back of Apams, before Army Gate, when coming from Opiweka, but after Army Gate, when coming from Oka. Come and encounter raw power of God. Jesus is Lord.

Okay, welcome back. Yes, 3 minutes before 10 this morning, and many thanks to you. Thank you so much for your time. Thank you for being part of the PNC Express this morning. Don't forget to join us again tomorrow morning at exactly 8 o'clock for the next edition of the PNC Express. My name is Freshman Osinachi. She wants to wish you a very wonderful day and energy to please stay out of trouble and be security conscious as we go about to business. Do have a great day. My name is Freshman. Good morning.

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3: 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We kick off with the Afrobeat Top 10 Countdown, the hottest tracks of the week. 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At 11:15, the lines go live. 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You choose it. Joman plays it. 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Don't just hear the party, be the party. Vibes on Vibes with DJ Joman. Let's go.

0: yo, yo, get ready to go. DJ Joeman is in the house. 080-6212-6140. 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He's got the sound, he's got the skill, keeping the party lit, making your guests thrill. 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So why wait? Book him now and let's get this party started, right? Right? I said right? DJ Joeman, spinning the best day and night. 080-621-26140. 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

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This is your family praise timeout. 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After Church Praise Party with DJ Joman and Radio Sapientia. Tune in, turn up. Let's praise together. 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

0: according to me.
1: Behold the handmaid of the Lord.
0: Be it done unto me according to your ways. Hail Mary, full of grace, the Lord is with thee. Blessed are you among women, and blessed is the fruit of thy womb, Jesus. Holy Mary, Mother of God, pray for us in the hour of our death. Amen.
1: The Word was made flesh
0: and dwelt among us. Hail Mary, full of grace, the Lord is with thee. Blessed are you among women, and blessed is the fruit of thy womb, Jesus. Holy Mary, Mother of God, pray for us in our sin and the hour of our death. Amen.
1: Pray for us, O Holy Mother of God,
0: that we may be made worthy of the promises of Christ.
1: Let us pray.
2: Pour forth, we beseech you, O Lord, your grace into our hearts, that we, to whom the incarnation of Christ your Son was made known by the message of an angel,
0: may by his passion and cross be brought to the glory of his resurrection. Through the same Christ our Lord. Amen.
1: May the divine assistance remain always with us.
0: And may the souls of all the faithful departed, through the mercy of God, rest in peace.
1: Glory be to the Father, and to the Son, and to the Holy Spirit.
0: As it was in the beginning, is now, and ever shall be, world without end. Amen.
1: In the name of

Hello and welcome to Top Stories Today. Opposition political parties have criticized the administration of President Bola Tinubu over the presidency's admission that terrorist groups may have infiltrated Nigeria's security architecture. Andy Burnham will be appointed as the UK's Prime Minister later, becoming the country's seventh leader since its departure from the European Union in 2016. The director of the Federal Bureau of Investigation, Kash Patel, has said the United States recorded no major security incident during the 2026 FIFA World Cup, describing the tournament as the largest sporting event in history. We have a commentary on celebration versus extravagance, balancing joy and sanity in Anambra's graduation season. It is a lovely Monday. A beautiful welcome to you here on Sapienza World News at Noon with me, Chioma Vic Chukwemeka. Now the news in full. Opposition political parties have criticized the administration of President Bola Tinubu over the presidency's admission that terrorist groups may have infiltrated Nigeria's security architecture, describing the disclosure as further evidence of the federal government's failure to tackle the country's worsening insecurity. The parties, the Social Democratic Party, African Democratic Congress, Young Progressives Party, People's Democratic Party, and the National Democratic Coalition, said the revelation by the special advisor to the president on policy communication, Daniel Bwala, underscored the need for urgent reforms, thorough investigations, and the prosecution of any security personnel found collaborating with terrorists. The presidential aide, who spoke on a podcast, said the federal government had already introduced measures to address insider threats, but declined to disclose details for security reasons. However, the presidential aide argued that no security architecture in the world was entirely immune to infiltration. The presidency's warning came amid unverified reports circulating on social media alleging that a soldier serving as a weapons instructor with an army battalion in Gaidam, Yobe State, had gone missing for about 2 days before being sighted among Boko Haram fighters during an attack on the town. The Socioeconomic Rights and Accountability Project has urged the National Assembly to immediately withdraw the proposed Nigeria Data Protection Amendment Bill 2026, describing it as a backdoor attempt to regulate social media and expand government control over online expression. The rights group warned that the bill, if passed in its current form, would grant regulators sweeping powers to shut down digital platforms operating in Nigeria, thereby threatening the constitutionally guaranteed rights to freedom of expression, access to information, and digital communication. In a letter dated July 18, 2026, addressed to the Senate President, Godswill Akpabio, and the Speaker of the House of Representatives, Tajudeen Abbas, Serap said the proposed legislation should be rejected because it violates both the Nigerian Constitution and Nigeria's international human rights obligations. The letter was signed by Serap's Deputy Director, Kolawole Oluwadare, sponsored by Ned Nwoko, APC Delta North. The bill seeks to compel social media platforms, data controllers, and data processors operating in Nigeria to establish physical offices in the country. It also empowers the Nigeria Data Protection Commission to prohibit or shut down the operations of any entity that fails to comply within 30 days. Serap stated that the localization requirement would expose technology companies to undue political influence and make it easier for authorities to pressure digital platforms. The Anambra State Government has clarified that the statue of literary icon Chinua Achebe, unveiled at Ugun Asike roundabout in Ogidi, was conceived, funded, and executed by the Ogidi Town Union, dismissing claims that it was a state government project. The clarification followed widespread reactions on social media after Governor Chukwuma Soludo unveiled the sculpture at the weekend. While some praised the monument, all

0: has questioned its resemblance to the late author of Things Fall Apart and criticized its artistic interpretation. Responding to the controversy in a statement released on Sunday, the governor's senior special assistant on new media, Ejimofor Opara, said the project was initiated and financed entirely by Achebe's home community. Opara noted that beyond the sculpture itself, the monument features engraved excerpts from Achebe's celebrated works, including Things Fall Apart, Arrow of God, Are No Longer at Ease, to preserve the literary icon's legacy. He further argued that public attention should focus on the symbolism of the monument rather than its artistic accuracy. Opara also recalled that the Soludo administration had earlier honored Achebe by renaming the Anambra International Passenger and Cargo Airport after the literary icon in 2023. He also added that Achebe is also among the five distinguished Anambra figures honored with statues at the entrance of the lighthouse in Awka. We'll take a break right now. When we return on the news, the Speaker of the House of Representatives, Tajuddin Abbas, will today inaugurate an ad hoc committee to investigate the controversial inclusion of the unestablished Presidential Foreign Investment Promotion Council in the 2026 Appropriation Act. Plus the commentary. Kindly stay with us.
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0: Welcome back to the news and thank you so much for staying with us. The Speaker of the House of Representatives, Tajuddin Abbas, will today inaugurate an ad hoc committee to investigate the controversial inclusion of the unestablished Presidential Foreign Investment Promotion Council in the 2026 Appropriation Act. This comes amid fresh criticisms over the exclusion of the President's Chief of Staff, Femi Wajabiamila, from the list of invited witnesses. The inauguration and public hearing will take place at National Assembly Complex, Abuja, in line with Sections 88 and 89 of the 1999 Constitution as amended, which empower the National Assembly to investigate matters relating to the administration of public institutions and the management of public funds. The committee, chaired by the member representing Kanke Kanam, Pangshin Federal Constituency of Plateau State, Yusuf Gagdi, was constituted 2 weeks ago following a resolution of the House during plenary presided over by Speaker Abbas. Its assignment is to investigate how budgetary provisions amounting to about 1.32 billion naira were made in favor of the Presidential Foreign Investment Promotion Council, an agency that had not been legally established. The probe follows the arrest of Mr. Ademi Adeniyi, who allegedly presented himself as the Director General of the PFIPC and is accused of orchestrating the inclusion of the agency in the 2026 budget despite its non-existence. The controversy deepened after Adeniyi reportedly claimed that he paid 100 million naira through proxies to Wajabiamila to facilitate the establishment of the agency. The allegation has been denied by both the presidency and the Office of the Chief of Staff. Andy Burnham will be appointed as the UK's Prime Minister later, becoming the country's seventh leader since its departure from the European Union in 2016. Current Prime Minister Keir Starmer will formally offer his resignation to King Charles III at Buckingham Palace. The British monarch will then invite Burnham to form a government. Burnham became leader of the UK's governing centre-left Labour Party on Friday after Starmer resigned, becoming the shortest Labour in history following party amid poll ratings and Burnham's return to Parliament. The director of the Federal Bureau of Investigation, Kash Patel, has said the United States recorded no major security incidents during the 2026 FIFA World Cup, describing the tournament as the largest sporting event in history. Patel disclosed this in a post on his official X handle on Sunday, praising the coordinated efforts of federal, state and local law enforcement agencies in securing the tournament. According to him, the competition shattered previous attendance records and was successfully staged across the United States without any major security.

0: breach. He credited President Donald Trump for prioritizing security preparations ahead of the tournament, noting that the White House FIFA task force was established about 16 months ago before the competition. Patel disclosed that the FBI committed nearly 5,000 personnel from its headquarters, field offices, and international offices across the 16 host cities, describing it as the Bureau's largest ever deployment for a single event. The Anambra State government recently banned having graduation event hosted outside of the school compound to stem competition amongst parents and preserve the sanctity of education. The commentary that follows x-rays the celebration versus extravagance, balancing joy and sanity in Anambra's graduation season. Now the commentary.
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2: Radio Sapiencia, sharing wisdom with you. Celebration versus extravagance, balancing joy and sanity in Anambra's graduation season. Graduation season is traditionally one of the most vibrant times of the year. The air fills with the sweet scent of success, the proud snapping of photographs, and the deep communal sigh of relief from parents who have sacrificed sleepless nights and hard-earned cash to see their children through another academic year. It is a milestone, a rite of passage that marks a child stepping onto a higher rung of the educational ladder. However, over the last few years, this sacred academic milestone has mutated into an extravagant, high-stakes social competition. Enter the recent directive from the Anambra State government. Schools are henceforth restricted to holding graduation ceremonies strictly within their school compounds. No more booking expensive external event halls. No more renting five-star marquees. And no more turning basic kindergarten, primary school, secondary transitions into mini wedding receptions. The rationale behind the government's stance is rooted in public empathy. For a long time, these lavish external parties have fueled an unhealthy culture of peer pressure. The upstaging game. Parents feel pressure to outdo one another in financing expensive souvenir packages, bespoke uniform tailors, and heavy cash donations. The school exclusion trap. Low-income parents face crushing anxiety, often borrowing money or skipping essential bills just so their child won't feel marginalized or left out among peers flashing expensive party favors. Yet, this noble intervention has triggered a fierce backlash. Many parents are heavily offended, arguing that the government is overreaching into private family joy. They contend that a child's graduation only happens once at that level, and parents should have the freedom to celebrate their offspring however they choose, utilizing whatever venue fits their budget and desire for grandeur. To fairly evaluate this policy, we must look past the emotional polarization and examine the valid arguments on both sides of the coin. The parent's perspective, a valid desire for recognition from a parent's point of view. Education in our current economic climate is no small feat. Paying school fees, buying books, and keeping a child clothed and fed requires immense grit. When a child finally graduates, be it from nursery, primary, or secondary school, the ceremony is not just about the certificate. It is a shared psychological victory for the family, creating core memories. Parents argue that taking the celebration out of a classroom and into a well-decorated hall elevates the importance of the achievement, teaching children that hard work is met with grand appreciation. The principle of choice. Many feel that government intervention should target the state of public infrastructure or curriculum standards rather than policing how private citizens choose to spend their money to celebrate their children. Conversely, the state government's intervention addresses a silent epidemic of financial stress. In communities where keeping up appearances has become a social currency, parents often suffer in silence. The hidden toll. When schools demand heavy levies for external hall rentals, uniform accessories, and mandatory party tickets, education begins to look like a luxury commodity rather than a fundamental right. Focusing on education, bringing celebrations back to the school compound, shifts the narrative away from materialistic display and refocuses it on academic excellence, talent displays, and genuine school community bonding. The balance lies not in banning joy, but in redefining what makes a celebration truly memorable. A child remembers the warm embrace of proud parents, not the rental cost of an event center. We do not need an expensive hall to make a child feel special, nor do we need to strip away the joy of graduation to protect the vulnerable. The solution is an intentional middle ground, bringing creativity, warmth, and meaningful engagement back to our school grounds. Transform school compounds creatively. Schools can use simple canopies, creative local decor, and vibrant stage setups within their premises to create a festive, beautiful environment without the inflated cost of external halls. Focus on substance over show. Channel the energy away from the expensive souvenirs and catering into academic awards, talent showcases, spelling bees, and creative exhibitions that highlight the students' actual learning journeys. Inclusive celebration planning. School management and parent-teacher associations, PTAs, should set spending caps on end-of-year activities, ensuring that no mandatory levy prices out a struggling family. To parents, school proprietors, and policymakers across Anambra State, let us pause and reflect on the core message of graduation season. Our children are watching us. When we teach them that success is measured by the size of the event hall or the extravagance of the party favors, we miss the mark. But when we teach them that success is measured by character, resilience, and knowledge gained, we build a grounded generation. Comply with the directives, but refuse to let the joy die. Let us turn our school compounds into hubs of genuine pride, laughter, and unforgettable memories. Celebrate your children loudly, love them deeply, and remember that the best graduation gift you can give them is a debt-free, stress-free future. Keep the focus on the minds we are building, not just the parties we are throwing. Good afternoon.
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All right. That commentary on the celebration versus extravagance, balancing joy and sanity in Anambra's graduation season, was written by Chinyere Chukwuemeka from our News and Current Affairs Department and read from our studios by Stephanie Akamelo. Well, that's it on the news. A recap of the stories. We told you that the opposition political parties have criticized the administration of President Bola Tinubu over the presidency's admission that terrorist groups may have infiltrated Nigeria's security architecture. Andy Bonham will be appointed as the UK's prime minister later, becoming the country's seventh leader since its departure from the European Union in 2016. The director of the Federal Bureau of Investigation, Kash Patel, has said that the United States recorded no major security incident during the 2026 FIFA World Cup, describing the tournament as the largest sporting event in history. Well, that's it on the news. On behalf of the entire engineering and the news team, I am Chioma Vic Chukwuemeka. Stay with us here on Sapienza International Media Center as we will bring you loads and lots of beautiful programs to ensure that you have the best of today, Monday. Kindly be security conscious, be on the alert. Whatever it is you do, ensure you have a smashing and productive day ahead of you. Time check right now is at 22 minutes come past midday. Today, Monday, July 20, 2026, from now to 1 p.m. will be a switch of musicals and commercials. At exactly 1 p.m., Ifeanyi Orokwe will be here for Fan Zone with all the juicy details, tips, tricks, and every other thing you need to know about sport and the just concluded 2026 FIFA World Cup. Do stay with us and don't even think of touching the dial. Good afternoon.

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2: 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You're locked into Vibes on Vibes with the top DJ in town, DJ Joman. 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We kick off with the Afrobeat Top 10 Countdown, the hottest tracks of the week. 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At 11:15, the lines go live. 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Don't just hear the party, be the party. Vibes on Vibes with DJ Joman. 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
2: Unload your burden unto the Lord, and He will support you, according to Psalm 55, verse 22. And Matthew chapter 11, verse 28 says, "Come to me, all you who labor and are overburdened, and I will give you rest." Let us pray. In the name of the Father, and of the Son, and of the Holy Spirit. Amen. O God of infinite goodness, You are so good to us to have given us this day and all the challenges in it. As we have started facing them, give us the strength and the courage to remain faithful to You. We commend ourselves and all we are doing into Your hands. May Your blessings remain with us and all we do. Let us never be separated from You. Amen.
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0: Yeah, na me. 21 week, live and direct on Sapienza 95.3. Fan zone, now we did with Huge Man. Okay, Balaba.
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3: My name is Harry Song, a.k.a. Mr. Songs, a.k.a. Mr. Betapi King, and this is your boy, Ifeanyi Orakwe, the Hootman, Fan Zone, Harry Song, Mr. Colombo. Colombo, take me away, Ifeanyi Orakwe, give it to my people. Give it to them. Oh, yeah, now. Best.
4: Mr. Roy in the building with Woke Balaba, Ifeanyi Orakwe, the huge man with the huge voice on Radio Sapientia 95.3 FM. Don't touch it. Mr. Roy says so. Pra! Ha ha. Abia. We'll be right back.

New plans. My prayer for you is that this week is going to be your best. You know, in this year of the Lord 2026, in Jesus' name, amen. Ladies and gentlemen, the 2026 World Cup has come and gone. Oh, yes. The 2026 World Cup, FIFA World Cup 2026, has come and gone. This is one of the best World Cups we have ever seen in the history

lives. Many, many head-to-head action. So many goals. So many awesome displays. But of course, it ended on a very bad note for Argentina yesterday. Oh, yes. Argentina came up against a moving train and they got crushed. I'm telling you, Spain have been the best country in this tournament. Well, I thought it was France until Spain came up against France and showed us how small France was. Spain took away Portugal, took away France, took away Belgium. And of course, yesterday, they demolished Argentina completely.

0: that this Argentina team had just one thing going for them in the entire competition. And that's Lionel Messi. Simple. The team coming into this tournament was not good enough. Nobody, no, even Argentines or Argentinian fans, nobody thought Argentina would get to the final of this competition. Nobody. They were never that good. That's the truth. You know, you look at their lineup and you tell yourself the truth. Tagliafico, Nicola Tagliafico. Big ups to Emi Martinez. For me, he's the best goalkeeper of the competition. But then I understand why he went to Unai Simon, because he considered the least goals, just one goal considered. But Emi Martinez made more saves. You know, I think he's basically the only person. Cristian Romero flopped to Tottenham Hotspur last season. Lisandro Martinez, the same with Man United. He was on and off. Enzo Fernandez did have a wonderful season with Chelsea. Alexis McAllister, same with Liverpool. Rodrigo De Paul, Nico Gonzalez, not too awesome last season. Julian Alvarez, you know, and of course, Lautaro Martinez. The only thing they had going for them was Lionel Messi. What happened? Spain cut off Lionel Messi completely from that game. Completely. They made it very, very impossible for anybody to get the ball to Lionel Messi yesterday, throughout the 120 minutes. Yes, after they considered, they tried to push forward a little, you know, but it was an effort in futility, because the game was already done and dusted after Enzo Fernandez got sent off. So Spain, of course, ruled supreme. Argentina did not have a single shot on target in the entire 120 minutes. They didn't have a single shot on target. Very, very poor performance from Argentina. Very, very poor outing. But then, I've been seeing a lot of things flying around on social media. Because, you know, whenever things like this happen, you see a lot of narratives. Lionel Messi was called a failure in this World Cup because Argentina did not have a shot on target in that game yesterday. Lionel Messi was called all sorts of names because Argentina played rubbish yesterday. I give it to Spain. First, they came up against a better side than Argentina. Very much better. And the students were counted. Knocked the ball around. Took 12 shots on target. In fact, without Emi Martinez, that scoreline would have gone into double figures. Simple. Spain is the best team in the world. And they've been the best team in the world for a while. They won the Euros. You know, 2 years later, they won the World Cup. They have dominated football very, very well. And they do it as a unit. Yes, Rodri won the golden ball. I'm going to come to the individual honors. Rodri won the golden ball, but they play as a unit. They have a formidable force that is very difficult for anybody to break. France came with the attacking force against them. There was no Kylian Mbappe that day. There was no Ousmane Dembele that day. Michael Olise was lost completely. Bradley Barcola was, in fact, they said they do it. These guys didn't know what hit them. That's how good Spain have been. So, Argentina, not as good as Spain. And Spain showed the world why they are very good. But a part of the argument I don't understand is writing off Lionel Messi in this competition. I don't understand it. You see, some people, because let me not use a harsh word. Because they are fans of Mokembise, it's now making some people talk in ways I will never understand. This is me being very prudent. Lionel Messi was a failure in the World Cup because he had a bad game, which is in the finals. Let's put things into perspective and understand how bad his outing was in the World Cup. Before that final, he was the favorite to win the Golden Ball. The Golden Ball is the best player of the competition. He flopped in that final alongside Argentina. He lost the golden ball to Rodri. Rodri won the golden ball. Lionel Messi won the silver ball. Some of us don't know that we have so many individual honors in the World Cup. We have the golden ball, which means the best player of the competition. We have the silver ball, which means the second best player of the competition. We have the bronze ball, which means the third best player of the competition. We have the golden boot, which means the highest goal scorer of the competition. We have the silver boot, which means the second highest goal scorer of the competition. And of course, we have the bronze boot. The golden ball and the golden boot is higher than the silver ball and the silver boot, which is higher than the bronze ball and the bronze boot. But these are all individual honors. Kylian Mbappe scored two beautiful goals against England in their round of, in their third round, the bronze medal match. And then he gabbed Lionel Messi with two goals and he won the golden boot. Lionel Messi won the silver boot with 8 goals in the competition. He played 8 games and scored 8 goals. What are we talking about? And that makes him bad? How? How many players played in this competition? 1,249 players played in the 2026 FIFA World Cup. And you're saying Lionel Messi flopped. Out of the 1,248 players that played in the World Cup, how many people did better? What are we talking about here? Argentina failed in the final. Argentina didn't win the World Cup. Lionel Messi didn't have a shot on target. The entire Argentina failed. Lionel Messi failed in that final. But did he fail in the competition? That's the part I want to know. Because all the noise since yesterday, hey, everybody in a team, I don't understand. How did he fail? He won the silver ball. That's the second best player of the competition. Rodri won the golden ball. It's really very funny how these things are playing out. Honestly. He missed the golden boot. Kylian Mbappe won it. He missed the highest assist. What's it called? Michael Olise won it with 7 assists in the competition. Lionel Messi had 4. But does it make him a failure? Let's check all the best players in this competition and check where he ranks. Did Kylian Mbappe have a better World Cup than Lionel Messi? No. He did not. Lionel Messi got to the final, finished second. Oh yes, some of us have forgotten. Kylian Mbappe finished 4th. He didn't win 1 medal at all in the World Cup. Never mind the fact that he's just like in Spain. Barcelona won the La Liga. He won the golden. He won the Pichichi, the highest goal scorer. In the Champions League, he didn't even get to the final. Has not played the final with PSG. He's the highest goal scorer in the Champions League in 11 games. So what are we talking about? Does it make him the best player in the Champions League? You understand? In this World Cup, who else did better than Lionel Messi other than Rodri? When people are writing him off, oh, he has failed. How did he fail? Somebody should please make it make sense. How did he fail? He failed in 1 match. And then they said, oh, he has been playing AFCON. I debunked that one last week when they said he took an easier route. It is not his fault that Cape Verde came second in a group that has Spain and Uruguay. It is not his fault that Portugal did not top their group, a group that has Uzbekistan and DR Congo. If they had topped their group, they would have been on that side of the divide and also played the AFCON, that's played the easier games. They came second and joined the more difficult part. How is it his fault? They go to the game against England. Because for people that will come out and say, oh, they have been playing easy games. Meanwhile, the Cape Verde they played, this same Spain, could not score a goal against Cape Verde. There are no pushovers. But let's forget about it. Was he on the AFCON? Did he not play against England? The same England that scored 6 goals against France? What happened? As soon as England scored, he upped his game, and England did not play any other thing till the end of the same England that scored 6 goals against France. So how did he have a bad tournament? Can somebody please tell me how he had a bad tournament? How? Hear me. In 2014, he won the Golden Ball and he won the Golden Boot. Golden Ball means you're the best player of the competition. In 2022, he won the Golden Ball and he won the Silver Boot. In this competition, he won the Silver Boot and he won the Silver Ball. The first man to take his to captain a team to a World Cup final 3 times, and he really led from the front. The game against England, when he stepped up his game, he made the 2 assists that lifted Argentina. For the 2 goals they scored, they celebrated with him. So how did he fail? I don't understand that part. Of course, I've given Spain their flowers. They are the best team in the competition. They are the 2026 World Cup winners. But how did Lionel Messi fail? How? Somebody should please tell me. Because it's not making sense to me.
1: Mask you on the beat.
0: Meanwhile, kudos to Kylian Mbappe. Mbappe is the highest goal scorer in the FIFA World Cup of all time. He's on 22 goals. Lionel Messi is the second with 21 goals, right? But he still holds a lot of records in the World Cup. Now it takes years to be broken. He's still the only man with two best player awards in the World Cup that Pele and Maradona played. Nobody else have 2 golden balls. So how has he failed? You know, let's take a look at some of the. Yeah, he will retire from football, of course. He's not going to play in the next World Cup, right? But let's check a few things. He won the World Cup in 2022, so it's not as if he has not won the World Cup before. Yes, he won the World Cup in 2022. He set a record by scoring or assisting in 11 straight World Cup games. That's a record that will take some time to be broken. He also has the record for the most assists in FIFA World Cup history. Oh, yes. 12 assists. So why are people, instead of giving Spain their flowers, making it look like Lionel Messi had a bad World Cup? He holds the record for the official Man of the Match award, the highest official Man of the Match award in World Cup history. 16. The second person has 10. 16. How did he fail? I want somebody to educate me, please. Maybe I'm not getting it. How did it fail in the World Cup? In 2026 World Cup. You know? Well, ladies and gentlemen, I say good afternoon to you one more time. God bless you real good. You know, a lot of things happened last weekend. Christos Zolis joined us now. Christos Zolis from Club Brugge. He's going to be their left winger. Oh, yes. And of course, Morgan Rogers joined Chelsea, right? Remember, we talked about Morgan Rogers here in the house a lot. Arsenal have been gunning for him. But then I made the analysis on the show. Why sign a Morgan Rogers, who is an attacking midfielder and also plays as a left winger? But his primary role is the number 10 role. When you already have a Martin Odegaard, you already have an Ebere Chiesa, how can you put a £130 million player on the bench? It doesn't make sense. Arsenal walked away. I said the best team to sign this guy will be either Man United or Chelsea. Man, you have a Bruno Fernandes, but at least Bruno is the only person they have in that number 10 role. Chelsea do not even have a number 10 at all. Kopoma is a right winger. He's not a number 10. He was shifted to that position because of lack of number 10 in Chelsea. So Chelsea went for him. Chelsea got him. And believe you me, he'll fire on all cylinders for Chelsea next season. So lots of transfers happened last weekend, right? But we're not going to get into all that today on the show, please. Let's talk about the crazy third round game we saw. The third round final between England and France. I've never seen anything like that before. 10 goals scored in one match. 10 goals scored in one match. End-to-end action. England dominated the first half. In the second half, France came back into the game. Scored many awesome goals. But then England picked up much later. Bukayo Saka got his hat-trick. Jude Bellingham scored a goal that was out of this world. Now, in case you don't know, Jude Bellingham won the bronze ball, the third highest goal scorer in the competition. So we're going to be looking into that, and of course we'll be looking into the final as well, where Spain stood tall and we accounted the dominated Argentina in all departments of the game. Nothing Argentina threw at them, you know, did nothing to them. Rodri held that midfield very well. Marco Cucurella took away Lionel Messi from that game. And of course, after Enzo Fernandez got his matching orders, he was done and dusted. It is what it is. Indeed, I'll continue to adore all of you. I always embrace you. And I'll never forget to celebrate you. I love you all to the moon and back. Good afternoon to you and welcome. Let us take some time to celebrate the sponsors of the show. Talking about Crystal Garden Estate. Crystal Garden Estate, I say thank you. Thank you and thank you some more for your constant love and support every afternoon right here on FanZone. We are from Crystal Garden Estate. When we return, we'll review these last two games. And then look at the World Cup holistically. You know, then from tomorrow, we'll start breaking down our best players, our most aquaistic players, the World Cup best 11, you know, the high points, the low points, and everything until we get into pre-season for next season. Ladies and gentlemen, in case you don't know, Manchester United played against Wrexham last weekend. Man United played against Wrexham. Common, ordinary, simple Wrexham in the championship. Ladies and gentlemen, Man U had their first team in that game. And they marred a terrible okwa. That is an okwa punishable by jail term. Oh, somebody write Jesu Meloman United. Hey, Bella, in the comment section, please. In that game, Man U had Lenny Yoro, Harry Maguire, Hayden Heaven, Luke Shaw, Missy Mount, Brandon Bumo, Patrick Dogu, Joshua Zegzi was the out-and-out striker. Andre Santos made his debut. In fact, they had 98% of their first team players. We're going to talk about what happened in that game as well, just a little, you know, because our main focus will be on the third round game and, of course, in the UEFA Champions League final. UEFA World Cup final. Pardon me, ladies and gentlemen. Let's celebrate Crystal Garden Estate. I'll be right back.
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3: Huge man. Odogu.

$71 million total financial pool for the 48 teams that came to this tournament. $871 million total financial pool. Guess what? France that finished fourth got between $27 to $28 million. England that finished third got $29 to $30 million. Argentina that finished second got $33 to $34 million. And of course, Spain walked away with $50 to $51 million. Awesome reward for an awesome performance. Now let's start from the third place. Oh yes, the third place game. England versus France. Something remarkable happened in that game. Something very, very remarkable. The fact that the two teams didn't take it seriously, because it's not a serious game. It's a loser's game. Right? They didn't take it seriously. But guess what? Now, the fact that they didn't take it seriously meant that the managers reshuffled their teams. They brought in players that were not playing for them before. And it opened their eyes that if this, some of these players were playing before, maybe they would have gone further in the tournament. What happened? I tell you very quickly. For France, their team selection at the beginning, from the beginning of the game, messed up their game plan. For England, the opposite. For France, they had Mike Maignan in goal. Malagutsu, right back, Okwa. Left back, Theo Hernandez, Okwa. Maxence Lacroix and Ibrahima Konate. Not really like that of Upamecano and William Saliba. Upamecano came in from the bench. William Saliba was injured. Now, that is not even where the problem was. The total problem was in the fact that Warren Zaïre-Emery and Adrien Rabiot played deep in the midfield. Warren Zaïre-Emery, 19 years old guy, I think that's how old he is. You know, he played the whole game though, but I don't know if he's a natural defensive midfielder, because he didn't do nothing in that position. The attacking midfielder was Ryan Cheki. Right wing, Michael Olise. Left wing, Desire Doué. Out-and-out striker, Kylian Mbappe. Guess who England paraded? England had Dean Henderson in goal. Right back, Jarrell Quensa. Left back, Jed Spence. And what Jed Spence played in this game, but as I speak to you right now, his market value has risen by more than £30 million. This is not a joke. Jed Spence, Amara, Bobo. You can imagine, he put in a world-class display in this game. Central defenders, Maguire and Ezri Konsa. Defensive midfielder was Declan Rice. Central midfielder was Ebere Chiesa. Attacking midfielder, Morgan Rogers. Right wing, Bukayo Saka. Left wing, Marcus Rashford. Out-and-out striker, Ivan Toney. Now, I'll tell you the truth. If Jude Bellingham and Harry Kane had started this game, that first half would have been 9-0. Because France brought nothing to the table at all. I'll tell you what happened. From the time the game started, England didn't want France to get out of their, not even half, but I don't know how to say it. France were almost in the 18-yard box and around the 18-yard box axis. England were pressing from the front. What happened? By the time France launched an attack, they gave the ball to Desire Doué, who was like 40 yards away from their own goal. Desire Doué tried to pass the ball to Ryan Cheki. And Declan Rice intercepted that ball from almost the center of the field. You could see the arc behind Declan Rice. Declan Rice ran with the ball from there. That's why I said, I don't know what kind of defensive midfield Warren Zaïre-Emery played. There was nobody to stop him. Declan ran all the way till he got to around 23 yards away from goal, or 24 yards away from goal. And from there, he bent the ball, beat Mike Maignan in his goal to make it 1-0. Fast forward to the 10th minute. On the 10th minute, Declan Rice played like a man possessed in that first half. My.
He did not just take the midfield from Adrian Rabiot and Warren Zaire. He didn't just take the midfield from them. He was attacking every single chance he got. He dispossessed, on the 10th minute, dispossessed France on the middle of the field and gave Bukayo Saka a very beautiful through pass. Saka ran down that right wing, cut the ball to his left, scored. Linesman raised his flag for offside. That was on the 10th minute. 8 minutes later, Declan Rice again, corner kick from the right wing. Oh, can I remember what caused the corner kick? It was Eberechiezie. Eberechiezie gave a beautiful pass to Bukayo Saka. Bukayo Saka tried to beat Mike Maignan. Ball, look what Mike Maignan gaffed for corner kick. Declan Rice took the ball. Fichasia and Aria, of course, you know, Arsenal and their love for set pieces. He kept the ball on the left wing. Corner kick, crossed the ball into the six-yard box. Ejikunza jumped out of everybody. Nodded the ball into the post to make it 2-0. Ejikunza, that was his first goal in a major competition for England, and of course his second, because he scored in the World Cup qualifiers, you know, heading into this competition. And of course, on the 37th minute, Saka struck again. Saka scored his first goal. Sorry. What happened? Can I remember? France were attacking. They were inside, what's it called? The England half. I've forgotten who made the interception and gave, I think it was Morgan Rogers, and gave Declan Rice the ball. Declan Rice passed the ball forward to Bukayo Saka. Now, France were attacking in numbers. Almost all the French players were in the England half because they wanted to get an equalizer. The only person that was left at the back was Ibrahima Konate. So as soon as Bukayo Saka got the ball, Bukayo Saka was just in his own half, very close to the center of the center field line. As soon as he got the ball, he played a pass to Marcus Rashford, because Bukayo Saka was on the right, Marcus Rashford was on the left. Rashford took the ball and took off. As was running down the left side, Bukayo Saka was running down the right side. Now, what I thought, because he came on a wall with Mike Maignan, the angle was so tight for him to score from there. I thought he could have just squared the ball to Saka to tap into an open net. He still took his shot. Mike Maignan blocked the ball. The ball now fell to Saka. Saka beat Mike Maignan. Took a shot that Ibrahima Konate blocked earlier. I think Maxence Lacroix was the guy that blocked it, the Crystal Palace player. The ball fell out again to, yes, it was Lacroix. The ball fell out again to Marcus Rashford. At that time, Marcus Rashford was backing their post. He was backing Ibrahima Konate. He turned Ibrahima Konate 180. Brought the ball back to Saka. Saka tapped into an open post to make it 3-0. On the 45th minute, Bukayo Saka struck again. See, if Saka had played that game against Argentina, maybe England would have been in the finals. Maybe. Yes, I know Argentina have played them badly, you know, but Bukayo Saka, the amount of firepower he brought to that game against France, my, what happened? On the 45th, England, we are playing these guys, passing the ball back and forth. Pa, pa, pa, pa, pa. At that time, Ejikunza and Maguire were on the center of the field, just inside of the England half. He were FAPing in France back. Now, when the ball got to Maguire, Maguire looked up and saw Eberechiezie. Echetagom this goal. If you're an Arsenal fan, you would love to hear about this goal. He gave the ball to Eberechiezie. I've forgotten who was
at the back of a better chair. I think it was Zaire Emery or whatever. Nah, if you see the way, because when a better chair got the ball, he was backing the France post, but he was very close to the center of the field. He was backing the post. Now, Warren Zaire Emery was behind him. The way Eberechiezer turned this guy, he got the ball. His control of the ball was to turn the guy around. As soon as he controlled the ball, Emery was now behind him and he was facing the French goal. Control that ball. Nekwa Bukayo Saka making the diagonal run. This guy laid a beautiful through pass to Bukayo Saka. Saka said, "Thank you very much, sir." Beat Mike Maignan in his post for his second goal. Then in the second half, Didier Deschamps made substitutions. Because, of course, going into this game, France, player for player, had a better squad than England. I don't know why they started the way they did. They sold their midfield to England completely. In the second half, okay, Ousmane Dembele came in for Ryan Cherki. Bradley Barcola came in for Desire Doué. Lucas Digne came in because that left back, no, no, Dato Upamecano came in for Ibrahima Konate. Yus Kaounde came in for a very Okwaistic Malo Gutso. And at that time, Matt Salako. Now, England did something I don't understand. They took away Marcus Rashford and brought in Ollie Watkins. Why are you, unless maybe he got injured during the halftime, because I don't understand, why bring in Ollie Watkins? Ollie Watkins is an out-and-out striker. He's not a left winger. You cannot run into space. Meanwhile, Saka and Marcus Rashford, Jidenda, Naa, Tafa. Yes, I know, Malo Gutso. They have now brought in Lucas Digne and Yus Kaounde, who will naturally make it difficult for Saka and Marcus Rashford. But don't change the winning team. He brought in only Watkins. Watkins, well, why you leave it? On the 48th minute, just 3 minutes after the restart, Holy Watkins got the pass on the left wing and started running. Kiyama Amaro, Dato Mabakano, took the ball from him. Napier ball, Ozibo, passed the ball to Michael Olise. Michael Olise held up play excellently. That boy, a bubble gum, wearing a ball. See, Olise would have scored 2 goals in this game, and I'm not exaggerating. For this game would have ended 9-8 or 9-9. The fact that he didn't score pained me. This guy has been the most creative player in this competition. Very, very creative. Olise got the ball. Held up play excellently well and waited for Kylian Mbappe to make the run on the left. As soon as Mbappe made the run on the left, ran into the 18-yard box, he gave him a through pass. One name for pass. Mbappe didn't need to control the ball. He just trapped the ball into the post to make it 4-1 at that time. On the 54th minute, France struck again. This time, Adrien Rabiot, from inside of his own half, found Kylian Mbappe on the center of the field with a beautiful pass. But Mbappe was on the left side. As soon as Mbappe got the ball, Bradley Barcola took off on that left wing. Mbappe gave him a pass in behind the right back, Jarrell Quensah. Jarrell Quensah. How can you be a good footballer when you go by that kind of name? Jarrell Quensah. Cave, the guy was caught off guard. Cave the pass in behind Quensah. Bradley Barcola took off. Waited for Quensah to recover. Beat Quensah very well. Played the ball into the post. Scored to make it 4-2 at that time. Then on the 66th minute, Mbappe struck again. What happened, I'll tell you. The move started with Ousmane Dembele on the right wing. Okay, yeah, it was the right wing. He ran down the wings and now played the ball to Kylian Mbappe on the edge of England's 18-yard box.
Michael Elise, you babu go and win a ball. Now, as soon as Mbappe got the ball, the England defense were everywhere. Their defenders were everywhere. Now, Olise, as soon as you got the ball, Olise entered into the 18-yard box, expecting to get a pass from Kylian Mbappe. Mbappe quickly gave him the pass and ran in. He brought back the 1-2. It was a 1-2. If you see the way Olise returned that pass, Mbappe said, thank you very much, sir. Bam, took a shot, scored.

pull one of the craziest comebacks in World Cup history. But that is goal means something. That was his 10th goal in the 2026 FIFA World Cup. Meaning that he ended the World Cup as the highest goal scorer of the 2026 World Cup. That was also his 22nd FIFA World Cup goal. What that means is he's the highest goal scorer in FIFA World Cup of all time. And guess what? He scored 22 goals in 22 games. That's massive. 22 goals in 22 games in the World Cup. Football's biggest competition. 22 goals in 22 games. That's Kylian Mbappe. Lionel Messi has 31 goals in 34 games. Kylian Mbappe, 22 in 22. This same Mbappe, I told you before, finished as the highest goal scorer in the La Liga. 25 goals in 31 games. He won the Pichichi. This same Mbappe finished as the highest goal scorer in the UEFA Champions League. 15 goals in 11 games. Take a bow, sir. And of course, he finished as the third best player in the World Cup and the highest goal scorer. And Akukwa can touch, yeah. Somebody put your hands together for Mbappe. Just write Kylian Mbappe and put up clapping emoji. As many as possible. Please remember you can join us on our live stream, you know, so that you can join the family in some of these things. When we say write hello, man, in the comment section, you join us. When we say make predictions or reviews, same thing, you know. So please go to the comment section under the live stream. Write Kylian Mbappe. Put clapping emoji. The guy is just too much. Follow me on Facebook. The page is Huge Man Page. Huge Man Page. Huge is spelled H-U-G-E. Man, M-A-N. Page, P-A-G-E. Please search for the one with 140,000 followers. 140,000 followers. I beg. Scroll down, see the live stream. But first of all, click that follow button. That's the only way you can help my ministry. You know, scroll down, see the live stream. Go to the comment section. Write Kylian Mbappe. Put up clapping.

0: 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Brothers.
1: 1 o'clock, a corner. And then, fast forward to the 87th minute. We're not supposed to waste a lot of time talking about this game. This game was a friendly match. Honestly, these two teams were just scoring each other. And then, you goal, and then, you goal. Let me wrap it up very quickly. Because the time about penalty. On the 87th minute, France conceded a penalty. Bukayo Saka took it, placed it on the penalty spot, beat Mike Maignan, scored to make it 5-3. I said it before and I'll say it again. If Bukayo Saka played that semi-final match against Argentina, maybe because, remember, at some point, England were pinned back in their own half. Bukayo Saka has a way of leading a counter-attack. I'm telling you, what, Harlow may have completely in that game, you know, but I don't know why Tuchel didn't play him. And of course, Canada won. In the 96th minute, Dato Upamecano got the ball from the center of the field. Upamecano. If Upamecano started that game, maybe France would not have considered that many goals. If you're a Real Madrid fan, are you sure this Ibrahima Konate is a good buy? Are you sure you people have not mad Okwa in buying Ibrahima Konate? How can Dato Upamecano came in and changed everything at the back? He was the one that gave Ousmane Dembele the pass on the right wing. Dembele was around 45 yards away from goal when he took off. He ran all the way, came 1-on-1 against Paul Trevor Taloba at Okwandi Chelsea. Oh, just some in the Chelsea Abele in the comment section, please. If you see what Ousmane Dembele did to Trevor Taloba, he dribbled Trevor Taloba. In fact, he was running down the right wing. Trevor Taloba came. Up at Trevor Taloba. Now Taloba swiking. He could have just taken his shot. He did as if he was going to take the shot and moved the ball a little more. Up at Trevor Taloba. So Taloba, when you queer now, Brenu, up at queer. And then he beat Dean Henderson in his goal to make it at that time, what, 5-4. 2 minutes after that. You see that final goal? I can't talk about it. Because there is no way I can describe it. Please, if you're a football head and you didn't watch that thing Jude Bellingham did there, I beg you, go and watch it. Nobody can describe that goal for you. Honestly, if you didn't watch that last goal, that thing Jude Bellingham did there, forget it. Just know that he took the ball from the abroad center field, just inside of the England half. Took off, dribbled the entire French defenders. And he scored. As I can't describe it. Awesome solo goal. No wonder he won the we won the bronze ball. But Kylian Mbappe won the bronze. He won the bronze boot. Kylian Mbappe won the bronze ball. But if you ask me, I would have given him the bronze ball. I'm telling you. After Mbappe won the golden boot. That goal he scored means that Mbappe finished with 10 goals, highest goal scorer. Lionel Messi second, 8 goals. And of course, Jude Bellingham and Erling Haaland paired on 7 goals apiece. But Jude Bellingham had more assists, you know, and went further than Erling Haaland on 7 goals, and he won the bronze ball. DSB music. Harry Kane finished on 6 goals alongside Ousmane Dembele. Ousmane Dembele scored his very first World Cup goal in this competition. And he scored 6 goals in total. Current Ballon d'Or winner and, of course, former footballer of the year winner.

on 4 goals, Vinicius Junior, Julian Quinones, and Ismael Assar. Now let's go to Spain versus Argentina. The truth is, that game was so one-sided. So one-sided. There's basically nothing to say about that game. Very, very one-sided. Of course, Spain. Oh, big, big guys everywhere you look. The funny thing is, their players are not... They don't have players like France. Like, here, Ousmane Dembele and Kylian Mbappe playing for one team. Michael Olise, Ryan Cherki. Dizere Doué, Badly Bakula. All those. They don't have that kind of squad. What they have are people willing to play for each other, and they are all very good on the ball and very good off the ball. One thing France will not give you is they are not good off the ball. Why? Mbappe will not mark. Ousmane Dembele will not mark. Dizere Doué and Bradley Bakula, they will not really mark like that. Michael Olise, these guys are known for, they are not known for marking the ball. They are excellent on the ball, but very loquacious off the ball. What this means is that whoever is pairing with Adrian Rabiot, Adrian Rabiot played almost all their games. Whether it is Koneo, or whether it's Aurelien Tchouaméni, or whether this Warren Zaïre Emery, they played, whoever is pairing with him will have to sit back and help their defenders intercept the ball, because these attacking players will not mark. But seen as Spain, oh, everybody but Onya Akodo, minus Unai Simon, who is in goal. He's even an Onya Akodo. He considered 1 goal in 8 games in the World Cup. Hallelujah, somebody. Pedro Porro, Nwa Tottenham, Wa rubbish last season. Look at how well he's performing. See, put an Onyokwa in a good team, he'll play well. Put an Onyokwa in a good team, he will play well. But put him in a team where he will be isolated. Mark Cucurella, world class in all ramifications. Paul Kubasi won the young player of the year, young player of the World Cup. Paul Kubasi, because of his awesome performances in this competition. He paired with Aymeric Laporte in that defense. Maman Rodri, the best player of the competition, was the defensive midfielder. The manager did the same thing he did against France. He did not start Pedri, one of the best central midfielders. See, this is how you know managers Obolo Hana Alualo. Remember, we've criticized this manager, Luis de la Fuente, for not playing David Raya, the safest hands in the business last season, in all competitions. But Unai Simon have shown us why. What happened? He played Fabian Ruiz as his central midfielder. Played, Oga Dani Olmo Babo. Alex Mina, outside right, left, Lamine Yamal, out and out striker, Mikel Oyarzabal. For Argentina, Emi Martinez in goal, Gonzalo Montiel, right back, left back, Tagliafico. Central defenders, Cristian Romero and Licha de Buta, Lisandro Martinez. In the midfield, Enzo Fernandez, Rodrigo de Paul, Alexis McAllister, and Nico Gonzalez. Up front, Julian Alvarez. And of course, Lionel Messi to the right. What happened? This guy is cut off Lionel Messi completely. In fact, Spain at some point forgot there was a Lionel Messi on the pitch. Totally. Now, Waka say the Argentina arrow. They had 12 shots on target, 5 off target, 3 blocked shots, 65% possession. Hi. This is. I don't know how to describe it. But I'll give. Lionel Scaloni, the Argentina manager, I'll give him credit. I laugh when people, you know, we are all good managers in hindsight. I say this all the time. After a game is done and dusted, all of us will now come and be analyzing, oh, if the manager had done this or done that, if he had taken so-so-so approach or so-so-so approach, because I know Abu manager, my Abasiabo. That approach he took
to play low block was what saved him. If he had come out to attack, Spain would have beaten Argentina by 7-0. I'm telling you. It's just like what Thomas Tuchel did against Argentina. I now call him, hey, Thomas Tuchel, you went back. The way Argentina came at England. The way Argentina came at England, if they had come out, the same thing. This is not club football. And you don't get a second shot. It's not a league thing where you can lose this weekend and then use next weekend to make up points. If you lose, you're out. So, use your best approach and get the desired result. What Lionel Scaloni was counting on was, let's drag this game to extra time and then drag it to penalties so that it will be anybody's game. And Emi Martinez would have saved some penalties because the guy is an awesome goalkeeper. They continued up until 82nd minute. Enzo Fernandez got his first yellow card. 10 minutes later, a lot of people are saying, oh, that second yellow card should not have been a yellow card. The referee was harsh. The truth is that Argentina have also had decisions go their way. That's why I don't talk about referees here. At all. You can have decisions go your way today. Tomorrow it will not go your way. That's how you balance it. Enzo Fernandez got his matching orders. Argentina went into that extra time with one man down. And Spain now relaxed and started tying Hakabacha. Fast forward to the 105th minute. Lamine Yamal got the ball on the right wing. Tried to dribble his way into the Argentina defense. Everywhere was packed. He passed the ball back to Pedro Porro. Pedro Porro, on getting the ball, crossed the ball one time to the second post. That's the left side of the edge of the 6-yard box, the goalkeeper's box. Guess who was standing there? Nico Williams. Nico Williams with his head dropped the ball back for Ferran Torres. Ferran Torres said, thank you very much, sir. Ifu volley. One ifu shot. Boy! You know, Messi, Tawana, and Abeba, Dapunakwa. Everybody, Tawana, and Abeba. Even Lionel Scaloni. In his post-match conference, Hanona Ajuya Ajuju Kukatoku that Ndabakala Ayaro na MME Yenin Obebakwa. He started crying. And I was wondering, what is wrong with you, sir? If you could say Akowa that Mekwami Yenin Nkweseleime, you know, my player selection, my approach to the game, my tactics, everything was on point. But I'm Yonanai Kuku, not Ibakwa. Bekatakwa Kuniepwa. Okay, why are you crying? You want to World Cup in 2022? Come on. How many World Cup titles do you want to have? You know how many titles you have won? How many Copa America titles you have won? How many titles? In fact, you're the luckiest manager in world football. Because you're lucky enough to manage a player like Lionel Messi, who helps you win things. So stop crying, sir. Wipe your tears. You've done very well to have at least gotten to the World Cup final. Oh, yes. Big ups to Spain. 2026 World Cup champions. They're the best team in the world by a mile. But like I said at the beginning of the show, ladies and gentlemen, please. Lionel Messi did not have a bad World Cup. Please. If you are a fan of Nwokembise and you want to talk down on Lionel Messi, feel free to do so. But end it at he didn't take a shot on target in the final. Yes, that's it. But don't compare Lionel Messi and Cristiano Ronaldo in this World Cup. I don't understand where it's coming from. I don't understand. Since Ronaldo left, all his fans have been, you know, jumping from one team. They started supporting Egypt. You know, Argentina beat Egypt. They all went to Switzerland. Argentina beat Switzerland. They all packed to England. Argentina beat England. And then after Spain outplayed Argentina completely. And I started saying Lionel Messi had a bad World Cup. Almost 1,300 players played in the World Cup. This guy at the age of 39
was going toe-to-toe with the Erling Haaland of this world, Harry Kane of this world, Jude Bellingham of this world, Kylian Mbappe of this world, at the age of 39, second high school scorer in the World Cup, became the first person to captain any team to 3 World Cup finals. Had 4 assists in the World Cup, 12 goal contributions, and he had a poor World Cup. He won the silver ball and the silver boot. Out of 1,300, make it make sense, sir. The only person who had a better World Cup than Lionel Messi was Rodri. And some people are even debating it, but I will never debate it because I'm a lover of defensive midfielders. I've said it a lot of times here. Many, many defensive midfielders in the past didn't get their flowers. I'm telling you. How many times will I say it? In that Arsenal team that went unbeaten, all of us were celebrating Thierry Henry. But the heart and soul of that team was Patrick Vieira. Take away Patrick Vieira from that team. Not only will Arsenal not go unbeaten, they may not finish in the top 4. I know if you take away Thierry Henry, you're taking away a lot of their goals. But if you take away Patrick Vieira, it will be worse. Tell me the team that succeeded with a bad defensive midfield. Tell me. This World Cup was won at the back of Rodri's performance as a solid defensive midfielder. Simple. You can't win with a bad defensive midfield. All through those 4 Premier League titles Pep Guardiola won, it was on the back of Rodri. As soon as Rodri crashed 2 seasons ago, the entire Pep Guardiola project crumbled, and I knew he was going to walk away. He tried that the rest of that season. Liverpool won the league. He tried last season. Arsenal won the league. He ran away. Go back. The 90s, when Man United

FC Porto, in fact, from Unai de Lira to Benfica to FC Porto to Chelsea to Inter Milan, he won on the back of playing two defensive midfielders. Jose Mourinho is the first manager I know in world football history to play two defensive midfielders in one match. I've asked this question before. Do you know any person who did it? My point is, I don't have any problem with Rodri winning the best player because it is not just down to goals and assists. Defensive midfielders are now expected to come up with numbers. When I say numbers, I mean goals and assists. Their numbers are there. Number of interceptions, number of blocks made, distance covered, you know, all that. Those are their own numbers. But nobody counts them because it's not glamorous. It's not goals and assists. So I'm not blaming Rodri for winning what he won. But you see Lionel Messi. He was voted the second best player of the competition. So what? How did he have a bad World Cup? Can somebody please tell me? All right, ladies and gentlemen, remember what I said earlier on the show. Today, we'll be concentrating on these last two games. Let's keep the Man United Oquacious performance against Wrexham in the refrigerator. We're going to talk about it maybe tomorrow or next. Let's keep Christos Zolis, that is going to Arsenal from Club Brugge. Of course, Morgan Rogers that went to Chelsea in the refrigerator. Just happened in Dinka. Let's talk about the World Cup. These last two games, how come England scored 6 goals against France in a round of bronze final? How come Spain shut down Argentina completely and they couldn't get a single shot on target? Who impressed you the most? Who disappointed you the most? Let's dwell on that on the show this afternoon.

0: 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Every afternoon right here on our number one television radio. It is what it is. I tell you the truth, I'm going to miss the World Cup. I'm going to miss the... From now onwards, what are we going to be watching? Nothing. Follow me on Facebook. 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Page, P-A-G-E. 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My name is Ifeanyi Orakwe, the hugest man alive. I am the walking, talking soccer statistics. Harry Potter for duty since 1 p.m. I'm sure I'm going to be here with you till 3. Hang in there, please. Don't touch your dad.
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Another thing is, did your favorite club produce a World Cup winner in 2026? Did your favorite club produce a World Cup winner in 2026? Tell us that player. Chelsea. Hello, Melono. Bam, bam. Michael Grella is not a Real Madrid player, so nothing for you. Man United. Liverpool. Did your favorite player win the World Cup with Spain? That's your club player. Tell us in the comment section as well. Okafe Kene said, I'm Okafe Kene. He didn't tell us where you're watching from. Too bad. Heke Gunas and Madweke said, congratulations to my boys, Zubi Mendy, David Raya, and Mikel Merino. Those are Arsenal players because he's an Arsenal fan. He said, Declan Rice and my namesake, Noni Madweke. Okay, you forgot Saka. Okay, you wrote Saka and Benitez. Arsenal players stood and were counted in this competition, I tell you. Chino and So Joseph, Mwa Liverpool. Sir, good afternoon to you. I'm Chino and So Mwa Liverpool, watching live from Waterworks on Icha. I celebrate.

0: Let's hear from the first person on the phone line. Hello.
1: Yeah. Good afternoon.
0: Yeah, good afternoon to you. Name and location.
1: Yes, my name is Rosario from Asaba.
0: Rosario from Asaba. Good to have you.
1: Yes.
0: Tell us the football club you're supporting.
1: First time caller.
0: Tell us the football club you're supporting.
1: Okay, I support Barcelona.
0: Oh, wow.
1: Yes.
0: You guys have
1: a lot of players.
0: Have you always been a Barcelona fan, or because the World Cup was like that, you entered Barcelona?
1: No. It's because of Lionel Messi I entered Barcelona. But since he left Barcelona, I'm still a Barcelona fan. But I still follow him to Inter Miami. I watch their ball at midnight. So
0: either way, you won.
1: Yeah.
0: If it was Messi that won, a victory for you. If it was Spain, a victory for you.
1: Yes.
0: The goal scorer, Barcelona player.
1: Yes, I know.
0: go ahead. Let's hear from you.
1: Okay. The match yesterday.
0: Yes, sir.
1: You know, almost everybody was disappointed.
0: Yes.
1: I was not disappointed.
0: Okay.
1: I like the way it ended 1-0.
0: Yes.
1: And they gave them like 4-5-0. Because you said something on Friday that almost Argentina players within Atletico Madrid or something like that.
0: Yes.
1: When you made that comment, I know that they will play, they want to defense. They want to defend.
0: Exactly.
1: They want to defend. Yes. So they use the pattern of South American, their league, how if they're playing World Cup qualifiers. You can remember that they don't score much goal there. So they use that pattern to make sure that Spain did not embarrass them.
0: Okay.
1: You understand? Yes. So Spain outplayed them. But my happiness is that it was not, and everything in the 90 minutes, they did not score. And it was only one goal. So I'm happy the way it ended. So anybody saying that Messi lost. No. Messi tried his best
0: exactly.
1: in this competition.
0: Exactly.
1: Yes. So where I'm feeling bad is where he should have won the man of the
0: best player of the tournament.
1: Yes. So that is where I have a little confusion there. You understand?
0: The truth is that he once won it when he didn't win the World Cup. That was in 2014. You understand?
1: Yeah,
0: so
1: yeah.
0: And all the stories surrounding this one that FIFA is favoring them, all those I'm sure nobody wanted the controversy. So they just gave it to the winners. You understand?
1: Yes.
0: Uh-huh.
1: Yes.
0: That's just what happened. All right, thank you for calling.
1: Yeah. Thank you very much. I appreciate your program. Thank you very much.
0: I appreciate you for being

0: I see Obete Valentine. Obete Valentine said Lionel Messi's goals in this World Cup is very useless. He said, huge man, Mbappe's goals is more useful than his because he left with something. What did he leave with? What did Mbappe leave with? Am I missing something here? What did Mbappe leave with? Mbappe did not... See, in the World Cup, you have gold medal, which is the winners. You have silver medal, which is the second place. You have bronze medal, which is the third place. Mbappe didn't go with anyone. Mbappe finished fourth. So what did he go with? I'm just asking. Chuka and Enugu said, Christomat Digital, an Arsenal fan. What a life from Anicha. I said kudos to David Raya, Merino, Zubimendi, Saka, Declan Rice, Hebere Chieze, Madueke. All these Arsenal players did very well, honestly. Gabi Avilavi said Rodri never ever deserved it. No matter how you want to judge his brilliance based on position. He said, I would also ask you how you saw N'Golo Kanté in 2022 UEFA Champions League title for Chelsea. He said, for Man of the Match awards, goal contributions and pushing attack compared to Rodri, who never had a goal contribution, an assist or a goal. He completed his passes. He's nearly 600 with about 170 plus forward passes, and the rest accounts for back passes. Okay, he said Olise would have been a fair choice if at all. Messi doesn't deserve it. Said everybody just wants to sit fair with it, like that is best year stake in the tournament. When we saw many brilliant and outstanding playing performance, he said if that be the case, Cucurella deserves the award ahead of Rodri. Rodri is a good player, no doubt. Is it the best suitable player for the Golden Ball? Judging from tackles to passes, he said, Luka Modric did better, and we all saw it. Rodri is never, ever the best player in the tournament. Let's not lie on... Well, my dear brother, calm down. When, in 2006, Fabio Cannavaro won the best player, it was because Zinedine Zidane that was supposed to win it left. I've talked about it a lot of times here. He left. If Zidane was there, if he did not have put Materazzi, he would have won it. Simple. He was the best player of the World Cup. It happens. You know, so don't calm down. The Lionel Messi you're talking about has two gold. You want him to win a third one? Nobody in the history of FIFA World Cup has two best player of the World Cup. Nobody, including the great Pelé. Nobody. He has two. You want him to win a third one. Rapunoli Rodrin. He should be a good Christian, sir. He should be a good Christian, sir. Said, Enzo Fernandez spoiled the party. Her aim was to end it on penalty shootout. It is done and dusted, sir. Big Fish. Okay, let's take this call before I read your comment. Big Fish, hello.
1: Hello, good afternoon, sir.
0: Good afternoon to you, my dear brother. Name and location.
1: Hello, sir.
0: Good afternoon to you. What's your name?
1: My name is Samuel. Calling from 3-3.
0: Samuel from 3-3. Tell us the football club you're supporting.
1: Chelsea.
0: You're a Chelsea fan?
1: Yes, sir.
0: Go ahead. Let's hear from you, sir. Okay, it's okay. Spain, bar for 5-0.
1: Argentina win, yeah.
0: My brother, Imago. He had the Inuso Ndako dog. Give me a kita. If Ndako di Genuso Fogo. He mara na Ukwini ne gaguagu. How yende Argentina me? How you know Ndako dog? Well, don't worry. Oh, I can't do it. Can I join you? What are you for? You know, man, it's part of the game. It's part of the game. All right. I'm going to go play. I'm going to go play. World Cup. And it's just... Okay, so cool. Enzo Fernandez. He scored a beautiful goal in the semifinals. Just the Amaha Okwa in the final.
1: No,
0: but the pressure is too much. It's all controlled. France, I'm not sure.
1: I watched the match. I saw the highlights.
0: All right. God bless you, my brother, for calling. I appreciate you.
1: Okay, sir.
0: Thank you. Thank you very much. Yes, so. Big Fish. Big Fish said, good afternoon to you, sir. I'm Big Fish in Nukwazu from Ogede. Said, this man, I cannot say Messi had a bad tournament, but he had a bad final. Oh, yes. Very bad final. He said, the manager changed his role. Okay, well, the truth is, no matter what, Spain came there to prevent him from playing. So even if you play him as a goalkeeper or anywhere, you know, there's no way you could have changed anything. Joseph Otibandi, Chelsea. Said, good day to you, Chief Ozibundu. He said, I'm Joseph Otibandi, Chelsea, watching you live from Ukulu. Said, Sir Hugh, can someone explain to me what happened to Argentina yesterday? Why could Enzo Fernandez... Why did Enzo Fernandez do such a tackle? He knows he was already on a yellow card. He said, it's a huge note that nobody, he said Messi didn't do well in the World Cup. Just that some people want to balance the equation. Balance it for me. How do we balance it? Please. In fact, let's just address the elephant in the room. Let's compare Lionel Messi with Cristiano Ronaldo in this World Cup. Oh, sorry. Let us stretch it. Call this Yama. You know, because I've been seeing this nonsense narrative within the work as a by Ronaldo fans. Oh, Messi had a bad World Cup. Oh, Messi. Use Cristiano Ronaldo's performances in the last six World Cups and compare it to this particular one. Let's do that. Because if you compare Ronaldo's performance against DR Congo and Uzbekistan and the rest of them in this World Cup to Lionel Messi that carried Argentina on his shoulders literally to the finals. If you compare, it doesn't make sense. So how do I balance it? Tell me how to balance it. Tell me. Lionel Messi in our corner was the second best player in the competition. He won the silver ball. Lionel Messi in our corner with the second highest goal scorer in the World Cup at the age of 39. He won the silver boot. So how do I balance it? So fans, what can be said? Because we're going to know how to balance it. What can be said now? Messi went on at the same bracket. Nah, this narrative, honestly, let's continue because we must continue. Let's take this call. Hello.
2: Hello, Ujman.
0: You're welcome, sir. What's your name? You're close to your radio set. Oh, sorry, we lost the call. Please, if you want to call, step away from the position.

0: afternoon to you. What's your name?
1: Hello, sir. Good afternoon, sir.
0: Good to have you, sir. What's your name?
1: I'm Johnson from Enugu State.
0: Where in Enugu are you calling from, Oga Johnson?
1: I'm coming from Oji.
0: Oji River?
1: Yes.
0: All right. Tell us the football club you're supporting.
1: Always go to Chelsea.
0: Okay, Chelsea. Go ahead. Let's hear from you. Tell me, Choi Bido.
1: Nke play
0: Unuja, Laporta, Lionel Messi, Enzo Fernandez.
1: I'll try. 5 minutes, everything.
0: In a third place. In France, England.
1: I swear.
0: Real Madrid. But I want to say congratulations, Makamogan Rogers.
1: Yes.
0: Amaram Kobe the game we know the news.
1: I'll be the mama.
0: So Kitazi, Makamogan Rogers Sebastian 10, Kiyaye Messi Kopoma Nazina 7. Nazina na right wing.
1: Yes.
0: Then Estavio William, I was here, because no one about right wing. Hello, Mazin, keep as
1: well. I am what I should
0: wear. Then Nicholas Jackson is coming back as well.
1: Okay, who can be sure?
0: Man, at least I can alarm the lap. Have you heard? Now, Manny Juno say.
1: Okay, I'm not.
0: Manny Juno say, no, Choro Lam the lap. Choro Philip Jorgensen. Chokuro Gokipono. Kadafa Gokipono as the Sanchez. Choro Alejandro Garnacho. The choir was also in Choro. Every 5 players, also if I poor. No, Kwafa Kale.
1: I'm your name,
0: all right, thank you for calling.
1: Okay,
0: sir. I appreciate you, my brother.

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I want to celebrate everybody for an awesome show this afternoon. Thank you for listening. Thank you for streaming live. Thank you for your comments, your messages, the phone calls, everything. We'll be back again tomorrow. And of course, tomorrow is going to be magical. We're going to be wrapping up the walk-up reviews. And of course, be looking ahead to all the magical moves, you know, back and forth from different clubs in Europe's top five leagues. So until tomorrow, same time, same station, be the best you can be. My name remains Ifeanyi Orakwe, the hugest man alive. Bye-bye.

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6: The Chaplet of Divine Mercy. In the name of the Father, and of the Son, and of the Holy Spirit.
7: Amen.
6: Our Father, who art in heaven, hallowed be thy name. Thy kingdom come, thy will be done, on earth as it is in heaven.
7: Give us this day our daily bread. And forgive us our trespasses, as we forgive those who trespass against us. And lead us not into temptation, but deliver us from evil. Amen.
6: Hail Mary, full of grace, the Lord is with you. Blessed are you among women, and blessed is the fruit of your womb, Jesus.
7: Holy Mary, Mother of God, pray for us sinners, now and at the hour of our death. Amen.
6: I believe in God, the Father Almighty, creator of heaven and earth. I believe in Jesus Christ, his only Son, our Lord. He was conceived by the power of the Holy Spirit and born of the Virgin Mary. He suffered under Pontius Pilate, was crucified, died, and was buried. He descended to the dead. On the third day, he rose again. He ascended into heaven and is seated at the right hand of the Father. He will come again to judge the living and the dead.
7: I believe in the Holy Spirit, the Holy Catholic Church, the communion of saints, the forgiveness of sins, the resurrection of the body, and the life everlasting. Amen.
8: Eternal Father, I offer you the body and blood, soul and divinity, of your dearly beloved Son, our Lord Jesus Christ.
7: In atonement for our sins, and those of the whole world.
8: For the sake of his sorrowful passion,
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8: For the sake of his sorrowful passion,
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8: For the sake of his sorrowful passion,
7: have mercy on us and on the whole world.
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8: For the sake of his sorrowful passion,
7: have mercy on us.
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3: in whom mercy is endless, and the treasury of compassion inexhaustible, look kindly upon us, and increase your mercy in us, that in difficult moments we might not despair.

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And it is with its mighty voice of misery that it cries out. Gracious God, do not reject the prayer of this earth's exiles. O Lord, goodness beyond our understanding, who are acquainted with our misery through and through, and know that by our own power we cannot ascend to you. We implore you, anticipate us with your grace, and keep on increasing your mercy in us, that we may faithfully do your holy will all through our life and at death's hour. Let the omnipotence of your mercy shield us from the darts of our salvation's enemies, that we may with confidence as your children await your final coming, that day known to you alone.

0: 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Amen.
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0: to the drum line marching in the silver world. Music moves us. It leads us through living and accompanies us in death. Music is life. Even the heart has a beat, if you listen. The rhythm of music reflects and affects our mood. It can make a grown man cry and a little girl dance. Music is universal. It's the most recognized common bond human beings share. It's the food of the soul.
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2: 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And I'm your chef, DJ Joman. Today, I'm serving up those flavors that raised us, that healed us, and led us to love. 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And I'm talking slow buns, love letters, and that deep velvet groove that only R&B and soul can bring to you. On today's menu, I've got me some amazing artists. All For One, Destiny's Child, Phil Collins, the king of Make You Blush, Kid Sweat, and the untouchable Sade. So, for the next hour, this is Soul Food, and baby, we're just getting started. Let's begin with All For One today. They are a Grammy-winning R&B and quartet formed in the early 90s. I always talk about this gentleman. Hey, you know, when it comes to the 90s, you talk about groups like Boyz II Men, and you must talk about All For One. We know them for their sweet harmonies, smooth harmonies, and romantic ballads. They rose to fame with that massive hit, I Swear. And I Swear, that song top charts all over the world, won them a Grammy, and they had other popular songs throughout their career like So Much In Love, I Can Love You Like That, which we'll be listening to today. And they really stand out as a vocal group all through these decades. Well, after the 90s, their popularity seemed to slow down a bit, but they continue going on tours and having hits internationally, especially in Asia and even across the world. Today on Soul Food, let's welcome All For One with their two massive hits, I Swear and I Can Love You Like That. 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
1: All right, next on Soul Food, this dude is not your average. He's a king. He grew up in Harlem, New York City. And as a young performer, he appeared at the Apollo Theater, which is like the mecca for soul music. He holds a communication degree from the City College of New York. Now, before his music career took off, he said he worked regular job, including being a waiter. But when we talk about his musical career, he began way back in the 70s as a member of the band Jamila. He performed across New York, or they performed across New York. It was in 1984 that he went solo and really gained all of the accolades. But then it wasn't until the mid-80s that he had his first hit, songs like Make It Last Forever. Many of us remember him with that blast single, Twisted, and that ballad, Nobody. But he has been having hits even before then. Released 13 solo albums and also is a member, or was a member, I don't hear much from them now, of that super group LSG. When it comes to those he has brought into the game, we still remember him with guys like Silk and ladies like Cut Close. And so not only has he had a very amazing musical career, he has also influenced so many young people. He's married, or he was married, to Lisa Wu. And they had lots of children. Well, they say multiple children. He's one of the defining voice of R&B, both in the 90s, in the 80s, in the 90s, in the 2000 era, and remains that now in 2026. He also has come up with a brand new album. His name is Kid Sweat. Kid Sweat will be listening to two of his ballads. Hey, this one I love so much. When it's yummy, you know, you gotta get yourself some, right? And he's talking about it. That song he calls Yummy. After that, that smash ballad he calls Nobody. Hey, Soul Food with DJ German on Radio Sapienza 95.3 FM. Give it up for the king.

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1: Okay, next on Soul Food, let's turn to this wonderful lady. She's a Nigerian-born British singer. She's famed for her smooth, sophisticated sound. She blends soul, jazz, and sometimes even Afro. You could listen to some Afro influences in her music. Now, she rose to global fame in the 80s, and she's known for all of those timeless hits. She spawned in the 80s, songs like Smooth Operator, songs like Sweetest Taboo. Now you know her, right? She was born in Ibadan, Nigeria, and raised in England. She started pursuing her passion, which is fashion, before she now branched into music, and she formed that band Sade, she and other band members. Their debut album was entitled Diamond Life in 1984. It was a massive success, and that marked the beginning of her career. Multiple Grammy Awards, very popular woman. Sade Adu is her name. She has this distinctive voice. I think she's one of those underrated R&B and soul artists. Maybe because she doesn't enjoy the spotlight. Stepped out of the spotlight even before she released her new album. She's not one whom... she's not a paparazzi kind of musician. One of her albums we all love too much is that one she calls The Looks and Soldier of Love. She's one of the most influential British female artists of all time, has been honored with national awards and inducted into the Rock and Roll Hall of Fame. Let's give it up for Sade. Two of her hits, By Your Side and No Ordinary Love. 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
1: 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Next, this dude is an ancestor. He was born in 1951. He's an English singer. He's a drummer. He's a songwriter, and we know him as a former member of the group The Genesis. Actually, the lead singer of that group before he went solo in the beginning of the 1980s. Now, he's known for some of his smash hits like In the Air Tonight, that has been remixed by so many artists. Another Day in Paradise also have been remixed by so many artists. When it comes to his songwriting, this dude gets very emotional. We might not know him distinctively for his drumming. I mean, you hardly can tell this is a song by the drums, but somehow you can tell when he pens down a song. He started as a child's actor and a drummer, just like I said earlier. Now, beyond music, he has also acted in the movies, and he wrote that award-winning songs for that movie, Disney's Tarzan. And this earned him an Academy Award. He has sold over 150 million records, been inducted into the Grammy Hall of Fame. He remains one of the most successful and influential artists in modern pop, R&B, and rock history. We'll listen to two of his smash ballads, Every Day and One More Night. If you're a fan of Phil Collins, you're definitely going to love this. If you've not known him before now, trust me, you fall in love with him, just like we did the very first time we heard him. DJ Joe Man, Soul Food, a Radio Sapienza 95.3 FM.

0: 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So why wait? Book him now and let's get this party started, right? Right? I said right? DJ Joeman, spinning the best day and night. 080-621-26140. 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
2: And today we'll be bringing this to a close with the Queen's Destiny's Child. Now, they were hugely influential, or are still hugely influential, even though they are solo R&B girl group from Houston. They are best known for their final lineup that had Beyoncé, Kelly Rowland, and Michelle Williams. They rose to fame in the 90s with such hits like No, No, No, Say My Name, Bills, Bills, Bills. You know, they dominated the 2000 era when it comes to R&B. How can we forget hits like Survivor, Independent Women, Bootylicious? We can go on and talk about the hits of this lady. Now, despite their lineup changes and internal drama, they are still one of the best-selling groups ever. Oh, well, best-selling girl groups and still best-selling groups ever. When it comes to those themes in their songs like Independent, Female Empowerment, they stand out. Sold over 60 million records. Grammy Awards to their name. They helped shape the modern R&B scene, especially for the females. Even though they are disbanded, solo, Beyoncé solo, Kelly Rowland is solo, Michelle Williams into gospel solo, but we can't deny that they impacted the game. We'll listen to two songs from them, Brown Eyes and Emotion. If we have time, we're going to snuggle that smash it by Kelly Rowland called Stole. If not, then this is a beautiful time for me to say it. Hey, I had me a wonderful time being here on Soul Food with you today. Soul Food will be here same time, same station next week. But you know, I can't forget to do this. I wish you peace. I wish you love. But most of all, I wish you soul. DJ Joeman, I'll see you again next week.

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0: 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See, whenever I think about, like, we are in the rainy season, do you know, this song keeps coming to my mind. I've got sunshine, but I've got rain. When it's cold outside, I've got the month of May. I know it's rainy season. It's wet everywhere. The weather seems gloomy most of the time. But do you know, you, my listener, baby girl, my boy, my man, whichever one you identify with, you can be a very hot thing, like, sizzling hot. You know, I'm gonna say, oh wow, that's a very hot babe, that's a very hot dude. Even though everywhere is gloomy, when you enter your room, everyone turns, because what, you are snatching attention about it. Let me tell you something. Recently I started getting bloated. And it's more than phew, half of me been in it. Nokta nanya. Now for that, my body, my waistline especially, is no longer bringing glory to the Lord. You know, as they said, God created us in His image and likeness, and I'm very sure after Chineke Burebu. I didn't show Chineke Debu baby. Do you know what I did? I said, hey, this thing is getting out of hand. This is getting out of hand. This is becoming unbecoming. What did I do? Whew. Because I'm always in the know. I always know the things to do and when to do it. Because as a happening babe, as an all-knowing babe, I knew that it is time to embrace Nice Momenti Center Leaves About Tea, a product of Transglobe Pharmaceutical Company Limited. So what did I do? I went to a pharmacist near me. I got a pack and started taking it religiously. I said, come away for religiously. I put on water or till next week. Religiously, every morning, Friday, miss morning mass. Religiously, I started taking it. Every night, after I must have taken my bath, about to go to bed, I've eaten my dinner, I'm ready to sleep. I take a tea bag, and then I sleep. Do you know what? Wonders started happening. Number one, I started sleeping better. And most of us don't realize, but sleeping very well is one of the ways you lose weight. Especially around the mid region. Because sometimes when you're stressed, your belly as fat. So even if you are doing whatever it is you're doing and you're not sleeping well, you're not getting enough rest, or can I store as fat? Now forget. And also, Nice Momenti Leaves About Tea, and we're all totally natural. When we're a chemical additive, it is caffeine free. That is why it promotes relaxation and helped me sleep better. So I was sleeping better, number one. And then as I was sleeping, that's better because I was taking Nice Momenti Leaves About Tea. It was now doing aurum, which an answer inside my body. It was not doing the work that the senna leaves, which is the main ingredient in Nice Momenti Center Leaves About Tea, was made to be doing. As I was sleeping better because it's a relaxative. Sweeping. Sweeping, raking, clearing and forwarding. Yeah, the many, many good. Many, many good. Anyway, so I was sleeping better. It was doing the work of the Lord inside my body. All the bloating I used to feel. Because the senna leaves now improved my metabolism. Improved my bowel movement. It increased my metabolism. The senna leaves does that. My bowel movement improved greatly. I was shedding all of that. I was sleeping well. I was I was shedding all of that weight that was gathering around my midriff.
1: What kind of body do you desire? Slim? Beautiful? Sexy body? Do you constantly fight with constipation? Lower belly fat? Bloated tummy? All you need is Nice Moment Slim Tea, made from senna leaf. 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
0: Yes, so we are still talking about Nice Moments and Lips About Tea, a product of Transglobe Pharmaceutical Company Limited, and it is Nice Moments Tea Show on Radio Sapiens 95.3 FM Onitsha. In case you're listening to me and you're wondering and you're telling yourself, hey, well, now women matter now, now women get this one. See, come close, let me bust your bubble. Looking good is not made for anybody. It's not made for a particular gender. Manwuki, manwani can take Nice Moments and Lips About Tea. And what on them, Ebelu, looking good, Iche. The way you people, the way you like you as a man, like fine women. That's also the way women like fine men. Unless you're okay with not being posted on WhatsApp, on their WhatsApp. When a woman has a very fine man by their side, they don't wait to flaunt the man. My dear, men and women can take Nice Moments and Lips About Tea. But also, Ahakwa Mama, who are those that cannot take Nice Moments and Lips About Tea? If you are a pregnant woman, please do not take Nice Moments and Lips About Tea. If you're a pregnant man, you should take it. But if you are a pregnant woman, please do not take Nice Moments and Lips About Tea. If you are a nursing mother, please do not take Nice Moments and Lips About Tea. We do not send you. If you have a pre-existing medical condition that you are already managing with medications, please do not take Nice Moments and Lips About Tea. Also, do not give children Nice Moments and Lips About Tea. Yes, you might say, my baby is getting this, her body size is getting out of hand. The best thing you can do is make that child more physical. Please do not give them Nice Moments and Lips About Tea. Also, if you're an elderly person, Nice Moments and Lips About Tea is not made for elderly people. Mamuki, mamwai. But ahakwa mama, you would like to get more information on who and who you think you need to make more inquiries on whether or not you should take Nice Moments and Lips About Tea. Now, let me give you the number to call. I'm still continuing with the program, but you can call and keep your calls coming, and we'll be attending to each and every one of you. Number to call is 0704807 7810. 0704807 7810. Call this number if you have any inquiries on whether you should take Nice Moments and Lips About Tea or not. Okay, moving on. Where can I get Nice Moments and Lips About Tea? If you are one of those asking these questions, where can I get Nice Moments and Lips About Tea? Then, I'm glad to tell you don't have to go to Kafanchan. You don't have to the Yamiria Sana Isina Asa to get Nice Moments and Lips About Tea. 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You simply have to call 070-4807-7810. When you call this number, tell us you are calling about being a distributor for Nice Moments and Leaves About It, and you'll be attended to appropriately. My baby.

0: Yes, so this is where I draw the curtains today on Nice Moments About Tea. 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And how do I take it? What you do is call this number for consultations, for inquiries. 070-48-07-7810. Again, before I leave, 070-48-07-7810. I am beautiful people. Kebe Chan. Bye-bye.
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5: But if humans are not the unit of measure and the world isn't governed by mathematical laws, what governs all that?
6: So it's only when they are tired. 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
7: Okay.
6: So talking about the Lisa Vangala.
7: Because after what seemed like an eternity, the new Nigerian Professional Football League, the season, is finally getting underway this Saturday and Sunday.
8: Yeah, good morning. 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
8: You have got to ask my queen right here to know what she thinks. 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

0: Ladies and gentlemen, introducing one Obioma.
1: Yes,
0: everybody, make welcome Ivy.
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0: 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Ivy, my hope you're my view of the good life, Harry, the Sabi Gale, babe, and more from Budgie Animal Flood. Are there Tante Mata or something like that? And of course, I'm not alone this evening. With me, I have
1: Kaffi, Sugar, and Spice. How was your weekend? I hope you had a great one.
0: I had a great weekend. Ivy, thank you for not asking me.
1: Okay, Ivy, how was your weekend?
0: Oh, God, I had a proud auntie moment. So, two of my sister's children graduated from primary and secondary school.
1: Okay.
0: And they clinched awards in primary school with my goddaughter. Mm. My first Umuamorena baptism.
1: Okay.
0: Best in mathematics. And, of course, Tozakwin, like her godmother. During the graduation ceremony, she was practically leading a lot of the

0: performances. Okay. And then the Oparaya, the one in secondary school, about to onenese Nico Ketite, he'll be done. Oh God, that one made me so proud. I was just doing Tuzakwin all over Deeper Life High School.
1: Okay.
0: This boy is the best graduating student for his school. For his set. And if you know Deeper Life High School, you know that is Oboro Eguachu Tabanaka Abba.
1: Okay, congratulations.
0: Got so many
1: to
0: awards.
1: Him.
0: Yes. We are shouting.
1: Congratulations to your family.
0: Yes, sir.
1: Oboro Berif.
0: Oboro Berif, my dear.
1: Well, we have so many stories today on our table. First of all,
0: Keka, your own weekend is again.
1: Went well. Just there. I became you. Why did you leave me like
0: that? I just looked at you and then, you know, it seems like there is more to this went well that you're not telling us.
1: It went well.
0: You tell me, Rosa. Well, can you be the good night? The Menjis.
1: Yeah.
0: A couple of days ago, Obi Mapom, not watching Obi Mem. Again, pictures were circulating everywhere. They said Annie is back with two faces. So Ogunina Nocha. So Obi Mawani, after Kai Crown, this young lady Queen. Queen Annie. So she went back to two faces. In my mind told me, this could be an old video. I even commented it on a couple of places. This could be an old video. Because no same person, even if you don't like yourself like that.
1: No same person will tolerate such disrespect.
0: You know, the thing is, Annie didn't leave Two-Face. Two-Face left her publicly in the worst way.
1: In the worst way possible.
0: And then you want to tell me she went back. Even if you don't love yourself, you were all shame. Always certain things, yeah, man. You just tell yourself, oh, mom, shame no go groom you. Original certificate of shame collected by me. I don't fit do am. Obon Cape Town public. Even though you may go there, you know, you made a no. I say, hey, I was talking to my sister. I say, hey, when one catch, you get itemu nyiniru. We were talking about it, and then she said, oh, can you? She came out on her snap and debunked the story, said it's an old video flying around. But Kafi, you said something. You said, what if it's actually not an old video and she's just...
1: Yeah, because you know, one thing we've known about our celebrities, Bona, any news that comes out, there is never a smoke without fire when it comes to celebrities, in Nigeria especially. Because the blogger that brought this news was the same person that brought the news when it's, you know, like the news about their separation. That was the same blogger that brought it on social media. And it's still this same blogger that came out to say this thing, that something is happening. Something is happening.
0: That they've left me, Idibia.
1: And you know, some of our celebrities, they are known for coming out to debunk things just to like save them. And then as time goes on, if Uzeha have potassium with their full chest, and then they will now, you know, accept the whole thing. And then even some of them say, Nejizaka have potawelaka, oh yes, na habasago. So I'm just saying, what if? But I just pray that now, because I want to know about Narode that will go back to such, because the way it happened was so, so disrespectful. Even I was very, very surprised. Like, man, why would you go back and all of that? So I just hope it's just and then the news didn't just come. The news came that it looks like they are expecting a baby. So everybody was like, how?
0: Somehow. Because I hot around the thing. Anyway, let's move on. You know, sometimes you feel like, I hope I'm not. If not for this, I would have done this, I would have done that, I would have done that. You tell yourself, hey, nah, I won't have any regrets. In so time, I wanted to do this, I didn't do it. But we are here to tell you that it is never too late to pursue certain dreams.
1: Yeah.
0: Because whether you do it or not, that time would still pass. You say, if it were when I was 26 years old, I would have done this course, I would have taken this course, I would have done this or done that. You're not 26, you're 29. And that course would take 3 years. Before you know it, that 3 years will still pass, whether you do that or not. Anyway, this Nigerian father of five relocated to the UK. And what did he do? He decided, you know what? I've always wanted to be a nurse. It is not too late. I am 64 years, but let me whether I like it or not, this time will still pass. Yes, yeah. I'm old. Some people say, ah, I'm too old for such things for the classroom. But he didn't let that deter him. He started. And then he graduated as a nurse in the United Kingdom.
1: Mm.
0: He moved to the UK in 2013. Decided, yeah, you know what? I need to better my life. Why am I giving us this story? A lot of us, me inclusive, I've told myself, ah, I want to do this, I want to do that. And then, if you're going to tie my naga.
1: If you, or they can do a buggy. Or maybe in the digging a ha, or maybe in the to, you see them progressing and, you know, doing the things that you know that, oh, ni kwesti game at this set. Or maybe you told yourself that when you get to this certain stage, this is what I should, you know, achieve. And then at the end of the day, you're looking at yourself, you're still there, and you've not got. And then in an end, the booze a bit over. They're already ahead of you. But I don't think you should feel bad about that. Do not let, because everybody's destiny aburufu. Yeah. Everybody's destiny aburufu. You're not rushing to anywhere, because this aged man now that acquired this certificate, he knows that now. He believes that one day he's going to get it, and he didn't let fear or anything or people's opinion stop him from doing that. And he wanted to do it, and then he got it. And he has already achieved that. So,
0: and he said he's planning to take a master's level qualification if the opportunity arose.
1: Okay.
0: And he said the moment you start in higher education, you will see that the door will continue to open for you.
1: Yeah.
0: It is never too late.
1: It's never too late. Yeah.
0: So take this as your sign to go do that thing you've always wanted to do, but you keep telling yourself there is no time for that.

0: see you there go.
1: This is coming from anyway.
0: I like how see they go.
2: I like how see they go. See, let me tell you. We are all here.
1: Yeah.
2: Cardi B and Offset, we are married. Their marriage was filled with a lot of ups and downs, just like life, like every other marriage out there. No marriage is perfect. And then they got divorced, and she got together with Stephen Diggs. So, Onyeka, a mess up. So, wrap here. Now she is packing relationship rumors. Wait for the word in use.
1: Sparking relationship rumors.
2: Dating room, actually dating. You know, dating someone and being in a relationship with them are not the same thing over there. Dating someone, just see people are just going on dates and all of that. And then before she asks the person, I just like, okay, will you be my girlfriend or will you be my boyfriend, whichever it is. So they are dating. No, so they've been seen hanging out a couple of times. Maduka Okoye, this is our very fine Nigerian
1: footballer,
2: goalkeeper. Very fine. That man, very fine. A lot of women and some other people that I did not mention. Actually, for that guy, very fine. Anyway, so now they're sparking dating rumors because they've been captured in a couple of places looking all cousin and all chummy and all of that. Cardi B is a fine woman. He's a fine man. Fine people everywhere. Anyway, Uriel, Big Brother Nigeria's Uriel came out and said, Cardi B has me asking a serious question. Are women spending too much time healing after relationships? You know, a lot of times, people, especially women, they say, I'm still healing. They take time to heal and all of that. Do you believe in healing after relationships? Or then there are some people who say, the best way to heal is to move on. Yes, is to move on. Let the next person help you heal.
1: Just stay open to love. Open up, you know, accept the next person and then you heal. Well, Ivy, I think we have to leave this for our listeners.
2: So she's asking, what's the better approach? Taking time to heal or being open to new love when it shows up?
1: Yeah.
2: Which one are you?
1: Which one are you? Okay, now.
2: I'm healing. I'm healing inside a new relationship.
1: Oh, okay. Well, I don't know. I don't know if I've tried that, but I think I tried that and then it didn't really go well. So I think I need to take my time to like heal, because when I did that, I healed in a relationship.
2: And the person suffered?
1: The person suffered.
2: Yeah. Nobody's suffering if I'm healing inside you. So I'm seeing healing inside a new relationship. Why Kathy is taking time to heal?
1: Well, see, the thing is now, let's not do it, are you team? Just which one do you think it's better? Which one do you think it's better? Do you think it's better to like take your time to heal or move into another relationship and heal from there?
2: I heal inside that one.
1: So that you wouldn't have like so much, you wouldn't have to think too much, or you wouldn't have to like start, you know, you all get what I mean. Break up Abulegwu Mazi. So which one do you think is the best way?
2: We are asking this evening because my dear Okota Akarigo, do you think this craze to be content creators, to make videos and post online, is robbing this generation of common sense, of the ability to think clearly? What happened? We saw this video online. This young man was making a video. Apparently, Oba in Ubala. Ubala Naga. What happened? Driver, sometimes you see it. Driver and I am moto lan out here. One time I was traveling with my brother in law, seeing this ball on out here.
1: Okay.
2: Up here somewhere. La whole model labo, like you may change for 5-10 minutes up. Up here, la whole I move on. So driver na ya moto on a new route nako go driver. Can you okay who am I? I wef telephone name video. Driver me chanya me ye on me video on eme. No be a content. Do you know how that video ended? Accident. The next thing I was a be moto ha. She scratch. Nya one was oh, but I first is chee. Jintra's way. Sekasacha. What am I getting? Yeah, man. Accident is amable. Within a second. Before you can blink. Omega.
1: Yeah.
2: It could take each and in a straight line. Imagine another person. Omega yours. The next thing. That's what happened. Oh, what about na kamo kali? But Onya, driver, I'm not holding a titty driver because by any girl for time. What the business?
1: I get well one. I keep calm, kid. I'm over drive.
2: Come on now, near demonstrating. What the business? Allah holla. As a business, what the business name a video. Now he could have lost his life even. Or soon again, not able content creation. Create one. Do you think that this need to be a content creator is robbing this generation?
1: Because
2: of common sense.
1: Yeah, common sense. Because a lot of people are beginning to do so many silly things. This whole thing didn't even start today. And we got so many people that died from this content creation of a thing. Mandinelli rubbish, all in the name of creating. And then at the end of the day, it falls back on them. So I don't know. It's becoming too much. Nibu, a content creator. I think there are so many educative things that you can do. You can do to gain the traction you want than doing some certain silly things. Because on your neighbor now, you won't see. No be to get brain, no. You get sense. Because I'm trying to understand how a reasonable person might ye see where phone on your brain a moto na la lola, and then all you had to do was to start videoing the person.
2: Do you know if I'm in your car
1: and then
2: you're looking at your phone?
1: Yeah.
2: Come again, when you problem.
1: Honestly.
2: I'll tell you. Obviously, you don't value your life.
1: And then,
2: when you agent to get me,
1: and then,
2: so my lawyer you're not going to kill me for my father.
1: And then another thing aside this whole thing, iafu, ebe accident me, and don't an Nigeria call him, cause the whole thing name, iafu accident me. Instead of people to run and you know like help and you know, try to get the person to the hospital,
2: get medical assistance.
1: Get medical assistance.
2: Video.
1: If for her, only I'm able to put the phone. Make video. Just to claim and had you witness. All these things doesn't make sense. So when you call us this evening, you tell us if this social media everything is robbing people of their common sense. Because I really don't get it.
3: I can't even sleep for night. I carry you from my mind. I don't get in of you.
2: Calamity for my head. Hey, let me tell you something. Do you think one person can wake up and said, you know, we are all Nigerians, we are all Africans, we believe in certain things.
1: Yeah.
2: Even Manduka Yagwagi name have patterns in certain families. Like I say, Nande Bendia, Nankaneme Nabefa, Nkaneme, Nkaneme. We all believe that there are certain patterns, and some would tell you, okay, I want to be the person to break this pattern in my family.
1: Yeah.
2: It's no longer news that Pella and Jarvis are planning to get married. So in this interview, Pella was talking about how his parents didn't get married.
1: Mm-hmm.
2: And he is planning that over Hanro Habara Kuko were more hunting. And then he said that he's planning to break that course. Now oye metache yenini. Then why before anything happened. And this evening it's a longer interview, but we are picking what we want. We're asking, do you think one person, and then okay, it struck me while I was talking about it, okay. Do you think family patterns are something that can be broken by just someone willing, or does it need to go spiritual? When they are saying I'm here for 10 days prayer and fasting to break family pattern, or is it by you just choosing, okay, you know what, I'm going to do better? Because I know someone who talked about now family, in his family, but extended, that he's the only one. He's not married for, his marriage is 31 years old, marriage anniversary. Mm. That his family, that he's the only one that has been married to his wife for the longest. Now, mom, 1 year, my uncles, yeah, anywhere you look around, Onyenka be for 2 years or 3 years, because and then he said he looked at himself and said, I don't want to follow in this pattern.
1: Yeah.
2: And what did he do? He said he prayed and all of that, and then went about to break that particular family pattern. That he's the only one, even currently, in his family. Yana mu yebigo for the longest. And then I'm asking, are family patterns something ufonye deciding, you know what, I'm going to break this pattern in my life, and then they do it just by doing it, or does it have to be a spiritual thing? Ay buaya. Megide ike ochichiri. What do you think about that? Is it even possible that someone can break a family pattern just on their own? Remember, you're listening to Entertainment Gist on Radio Sapiencia 95.3 FM on Nature. Ivy, my new bioma. And
1: 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Go there. All these series we've talked about now, go there. Anyone that's caught your attention, of course, go to our Facebook page and drop your takes in the comments section.
2: Yes, in case we're unable to take your calls here, we will read your comments on on the poster. We'll be right back. Do not touch your dial.
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0: Or send us messages on social media. 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Already Sapiens and 85.3 FM on each. My name is Ivy. Why you'll be on my view of the good life. You're already a big girl. Hey, babe, I need more. I don't wear all be. If I'm better, I'm offload. And of course, I'm not a man alone. This evening, I'm not a noble.
1: You can never be alone.
0: Yeah, never walk alone.
1: Yes, my name is Catfish again. Spicy, welcome back.
0: Yes, right now we're throwing open the phone lines. You've heard the stories we shared with you during the first segment. So call us and tell us what you think about any of the stories. Number to call?
1: Yeah, call us on 081-30-3272-85. Call us on 081-30-3272-85. You can also join us on our social media page. I want to ask something because I've been wondering why people have been reacting with laughing emojis.
0: Why?
1: You know, this lady, she came out to debunk the whole news. Annie, she came out to debunk the news. Like, people are supposed to, like, you know, be cheering her up or mana ke people na chilochi. Is it that they now know that this is how celebrities do, or like, I don't get it. I'm trying to know why they are laughing.
0: You can't laugh because Nigeria are very funny.
1: Very funny.
0: Well, call us or leave your messages on the video we've dropped on our social media page and we'll get them. Hello?
1: Hello.
2: Hello.
1: Yes, good evening. What's your name?
2: My name is Odinaka.
1: All right, Odinaka. How are you doing this evening?
2: Fine.
1: Go on. All right, go on. We can hear you. What do you have to say? Please, when you call, because I don't understand.
0: No, if you don't have anything,
1: if you don't have anything to say,
0: you know you don't understand.
1: Yeah,
0: you don't understand what we discussed.
1: Just
0: leave those that understood to call
1: in.

Okay, on our social media page, someone said, Ivy and Kaffi, beautiful evening. This is Naija Kova from Onitsha. My take on the person that is doing content inside the car when the driver was sleeping, what the person did doesn't make any sense, and the government needs to regulate the policy towards creating content and posting it on social media.

0: Hello.
1: Hello.
0: Good evening. Welcome to Entertainment Gist. What's your name?
1: Okay, thank you for having me. My name is Frank. I'm reaching from Oba.
0: Frank from Oba. Go ahead.
1: Okay. Distinguished damsels. Why will be a man a cafe?
2: Distinguished damsels. If you see... If you see the way Ivy was shaking in the studio, Chelo, Kampuze.
0: Ian Chelo was the single cheers. So you won't get the single cheers.
1: That's all Nietzsche. So, actually, I want to attempt two questions.
0: Okay.
1: On a personal note, Ihile, in a previous relationship, the best way, or he by
0: another one, he'll go immediately.
1: Or it takes time. HMD takes time, yeah, come on.
0: Okay.
1: Because most people just by another relationship, just immediately happen another one. And they end up not getting better because Hannah by another one just to make up.
0: Or and maybe to suffer.
1: Person Wiki was very good, but with time, her funam, my brother is fracture. Then the language Wiki end up, he disappoint because the only chosen in Raka. So the best thing, Abu Nya, it takes time.
0: Okay. Get the second one.
1: So, then the second one, Umifumaka, Ifebasa Pele, Nasa, he break.
0: Family patterns.
1: Family pattern. Uh-huh. An individualistic something. I brought a generic thing. Because salvation when you finish. You can wait to the pattern your parents or people before you do. And get one away signature. And the EMW is just by physical ability. So something must have prompted that guy, even if not on a secular secular distance. A matter of agenda to gaffe. More determination so to take back require up both spiritually and what have you. So it's something that you must determine.
0: Okay.
1: And you have to back it up with some spiritual ability.
0: Okay. Oh, it's not individualistic something. So when you're gonna decide in this same way, are they mayor as family?
1: Obuna anyway a pattern be very a kind of very peculiar to your family, both extended ones, both uncles, auntie, mana maternal place or paternal place. And then hypothesis in a right career. Abriana all meeting. Because if I tell break ye, it break here for other people. It break here for you and your children unborn. About for everybody. I come in with ZK, you never see in the Osaka, I put no material thing, he break through. It's there by Nebel Faki, Blue the light, but I he break there for everybody, other possible.
0: Okay. That's all right.
1: Thank you.
0: Frank from Oba. Well done. Right. Thank you.
2: All right, call us on 090-3594-4777 or call us on 081-3032-7285. Also, go to our social media page and join us in case if you're not able to reach us. You can go there and drop your take in the comment section. We'll read from there.
3: Yeah.
2: Hello.
3: Hello. Yeah, good evening.
2: Good evening. What's your name?
3: My name is Zubi. I'm calling from Abuja.
2: Yeah, Zubi, please, can you move away from your radio set?
3: I've only done that already.
2: All right. Go on, Zubi.
3: Ofumbaji.
0: Ofumbaji.
3: Ofumbaji. Ofumbaji. You guys in studio, I'm very guilty of you.
2: Okay. Couldn't I commend that today?
3: Yeah, you're amazing.
2: Hold on. on a shark quite Ivy, that's why I'm
0: a car. But don't worry,
2: go on. Go on, no, you're chocolate.
3: It's about your sister to take a month alone since in that corner and went to the moon. I was
2: really
3: happy.
2: Aww.
3: Yeah, I don't know. But I'm not going to allow myself to cross. I think close and went on.
2: All right, please go on. Thank you. Thank you for reaching us.
3: No problem. I really appreciate it. First thing, on Tuesday, when we hear my uncle, Maka, I hear my kid first time. On Tuesday, come with me when I was single. So, I'm not my. So, one girl in metro. So, I feel like a former.
2: Chai.
3: So the girl they put on shop lights on her park in your PC. Nah, up at the flag the basket. My joy basket say you do not play a fogo. I said, don't worry. Nah,
2: okay.
3: She never started.
2: So, like Cheru. Because I was expecting, no, I said, don't worry, hey, water, that she's going to handle it. Or I said, don't worry now. She has not started. Man, I get one away. Get up, bring money, Jirego. Why didn't you like say, hey, nekwa, see my budget, and then on the way you, Odoyana, Nigeria, you get it. You know, sometimes we are the ones near Mumbai.
3: Another cheek. Yes. So in case the boy just know, man, I can't help but ask me if I'm not there.
2: Caught up on our queen. Okay, like, are you making reference to the story that, like, to the question we asked about healing and them or going into another relationship to heal?
0: I'm not trying hotel BC.
2: Okay. Now, so you're trying to say that you believe in like taking time before going into another relationship?
3: Yes. So someone to get someone you want to take time, then recover the yapi or gazo. So thank you very much. I like so much love your program.
2: All right, thank you so much. Thank
0: we
2: you
0: so much. Love you too.
2: We so much love you too. In reference to his first story, if truly he told that lady or that girl, no, Jirego, because onye biane bukodra, obu one cake out. And he told you. That's why I say, if truly he told.
0: Maybe they get hard enough money to pay for her.
2: No. She was trying to say that. Okay. But, oh, Watalia, Ona asikwa the guy anya kwugo, mana the guy gwa ya no.
0: The guy also had the guy kwugo. Before we look table, I said the guy kwugo, the guy agbafugo. 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No, so the fact no gwa ya, o kana package basket ya, maybe no we go
2: give for you. Ima osina the guy bido na this girl bido from uno si anke wanke wa. I see the girl no jirego. The girl say, "Don't worry, I won't transfer." Man, no one can one. Maybe they still order pota kuya. Man, again, what can work? What can manage jirego? Can you catch pota? I don't. And then you as the leader that someone told because you know, sometimes some of these things shouldn't even be happening. You get because I'm wondering why somebody will tell you nekwa jiro. Still, you came out and then you're looking. And actually, you're konyebu senisi. Hello, good evening.
4: Good evening.
2: Good evening, what's your name?
4: I'm Uche.
2: I forgive Uche. Uche from where?
4: From Orifte.
2: Orifte. All right, Uche, you're welcome. Go on.
4: I've been in Chorokanti, you know. Hello?
2: Hello, we can hear you.
4: I've been in Chorokanti, you know, and Kono Seremaka family.
0: Family patterns.
4: Because sorry, if it was our family. When came in the room, woman, if it was our course, if we knew Murike, no kishi. We found us no money, no kishi. There is a more bundle. But we keep break when we see a financial until the almost sweet in our idea. Monomani, almost name, will you? So, one me is alone. Yeah, no me. Oh, Asia. Like in Cameroon, side them. Maha Jerry JD. One more self amongst us, young woman with my mind. Who will look at Maha or much Maha was ye? After Kamaha or Apacha Maha. 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
2: 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Because we don't have much time left. I said, "Beoku ginke nke makaye nworo time."
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0: Okay, Dalari, now we'll call Rifite.
2: Thank you so much. So down, everybody's silence.
0: Yeah, my money can put no client. Time out there, as we won't be taking any more calls. It's 2 minutes to 6 o'clock. Coffee?
2: Yeah.
0: We equal.
2: What do I have to say? In regards to this social media content creation stuff, we all need to be very careful. Whatever we are doing, let's always be mindful. I know so many content creators are listening to me. There are so many ways you can create content without being foolish. Yes, without being foolish. There are so many ways you can create content. There are so many educative things to do without doing anything.
0: Even if it's not about educative content. If you want to be foolish, there should be an appropriate time to be foolish. Your life could be in danger.
2: I'm not using serious things. I also think
0: don't forget, we also told you it's never too late to start whatever it is you think you want to do with your life. It's not too late to start over again. It's not too late to begin life afresh. As long as you still have life, you can still become whatever it is you want to become.
2: Yeah.
0: Then breaking family patterns. Yes. Decide this is what I'm seeing in the family and I don't want that. Oh, when they have a near success syndrome. And I got a Ochitufu then.
2: Ufie me okutu.
0: Oh, alikata. Onyabuna, ibanana familia. Ababu no, asana mboma, no, onyenka wevulego, onyenka wego, alikata abda. It's now left to you to decide, okay, this is the pattern I'm noticing in my family and I want to
2: break it.
0: I want to do better. It's all on you. Entertainment News will be back with you tomorrow by 5 p.m. on the dot on Radio Sapienza 95.3 FM on Nature. I am Ivy Nwanyobioma Anuwerobi Ofumbaji Animofload.
2: And I'm Kaffi Sugar and Spice. So see you. Bye. Level, I promise you.
5: Angelus. 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Woman called several Gopta Maria.
6: Oh, we dream and send a monso. Ekene Maria joked and a voice to seven merengue. He didn't got native bonine. Oh, they didn't got no for Jesus. Maria, their son, they catch your bed in their yoke.
5: They don't go on in called several.

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1: Caveat emptor. The general public is hereby notified that all that parcel of land situated at kilometer 4 on Onitsha Enugu Expressway beside Apams Limited, Anambra State, is the exclusive property of Gobison Electrical Marketing Center Nigeria Limited. The ownership of the said property was the subject of litigation in suit number HID/17/2015, wherein judgment was entered in favor of Gobison Electrical Center Nigeria Limited. The matter is also the subject of a pending appeal, appeal number CA/8WK/377/2024. The general public is hereby informed that the said property is not for sale. Anyone, group, or organization that enters into negotiation, transaction, purchase, or any deal with anyone other than Gobison Electrical Marketing Center Nigeria Limited over the said parcel of land does so at his or her own risk. Signed, Mr. Chimezie Obi, MD, Gobison Electrical Marketing Center Nigeria Limited.
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4: 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Don't vandalize government or steal people's property or encourage anyone to do so. Sellers and buyers of scrap metal should have identification or proof of being in the business. Every member should immediately go to the Ministry of Environment for profiling or send someone who can do it for you. Every member must pay annual dues to their respective unit chairman. As directed by the Commissioner for Environment, every dump site must be fenced so that it will not constitute an eyesore to the public. Members and the public are directed to report defaulters and criminals hiding in scrap business to security agencies, including the police, vigilantes, Udogachi, among others. Government has set up eagle-eyed task forces against members who default on any of these directives. Announcers Comrade Iboke Stephen Azubike, Chairman, Naswiden, Anambra State Council, and Igwe Chukwuma, State BRO.
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2: 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Okay, the whistle blows. As afternoon gbege of 72.5 FM, another radio station makes a tactical withdrawal from the giant strikes of Sapiencia fan zone. Afternoon gbege pushes the ball to the goalkeeper, and the goalkeeper spotting jersey number one, who pulls the ball out. Oh, what a poor pull out there. What a poor reach. And I'm telling you, poor signal there from 75.2 FM. As Sapiencia reggae splash pulls the ball down. Pulls the ball down for Sapiencia Express. Sapiencia Express now moves on. Mesmerizing with the ball. A clear signal there. An easy chest trap there by Sapiencia Express. And he passes the ball to Traffic News and Entertainment Football. Wow! A long pass and a nice reach out there. Traffic News moves on. On and on to the captains. Captain spotting jersey number 9. Sapiencia fan zone. Moving on. Dribbling. Mesmerizing with the ball. Beats his man. Beats the defense squad hitman. Nawao putting jersey. Jersey number 3. Of 72.5 FM. An infringement there. The referee calls for a free kick. Morning Express makes a move to the left. Passes the ball to fan zone spotting jersey number 9, who now dribbles his man. Beats number 1, number 2. A banana shot there. It's a goal! It's a goal there! Goal number 3 for 95.3 Sapiencia Radio. Oh my goodness! What an intimidation and humiliation by the defending champion Sapiencia Radio 95.3. Hey, hey, hey! 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

0: DJ Joman's got the mix. 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Book him now and let's get this party started right. 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I said right? DJ Joman, spinning the best day and night. 080-621-26140. 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
1: 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Venue, Holy Land Auditorium, number 24 Vin Oil Crescent, Awadobosi, at the back of Apams, before Army Gate, when coming from Opiweka, but after Army Gate, when coming from Oka. 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Jesus is Lord.
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2: Family Love is back on air with a bang, a radio program designed to teach and offer a prayer line that provides biblical solution to all family issues, challenges, and conflicts in marriage. Family Love also seeks to provide a conducive atmosphere and ambience in the home front and a platform for couples to love and cherish one another for life. At Family Love, we believe love and forgiveness is the key.
3: Praise the Lord. This parenting series has been of a blessing to us. You're welcome to Family Love. Because through it, the Lord even spotted where I made a mistake in raising up my children. Yes, knowledge is power. The Lord has been so good and so faithful. Let us pray. We are still in parenting series. Heavenly Father, we thank you for you are the best of the parents. Father, you are the parents that correct your children. You even correct us, even correct me, always. Father God Almighty, I give you praise, I worship you. We thank you for the wisdom you're giving to our parents to discharge our duty with your fear or favor. Thank you, Father, in the name of Jesus. Lord, we thank you for every listener that are in one issue or the other. They are in one unanswered questions, Lord. Answer their question through this broadcast in Jesus' mighty name. Father God Almighty, I submit myself to you that I'll speak as your oracle, Lord, in the name of Jesus. Use me, Lord, Father Almighty, to touch life, to affect life, in Jesus' mighty name. I surrender myself to you. Without you, I can do nothing. Let your name alone be glorified in this program, in Jesus' mighty name. We are still in parenting series. Family Love is a teaching, learning, and a prayer line that gives biblical solution to all marriage, family, relationship issues, challenges, and dissolve doubt in some families and foundation problems. Family institution was originally configured by God for love, friendship, and fellowship. Family is the heartbeat of God. Discovered from the Bible shows God's love to mankind with organized patterned family, where God visited Adam and Eve to fellowship with them in the Garden of Eden, Genesis 2:8. Proverbs 23, verse 13, withhold not correction from thy child, for if thou beatest him with rod, he shall not die. Verse 14, they shall beat him with the rod and shall deliver his soul from hell. If you spare the rod, you spoil your child. So correction is very, very important. When you're talking about rod, it means serious correction. Proverbs 29:17, correct thy son and he shall give thee rest. Yea, he shall give thee delight unto thy soul. Always correct. That's parenting is correcting, nursing, and mentoring of our child. Man was sent out from the Garden of Eden because of disobedience to instruction. Yet God's love brought Jesus Christ for the restoration of mankind. The devil has deceived many with deception not to believe the finished work on the cross. The root of all this misconception, misunderstanding, and doubt is on the disobedience to instructions. The word of God is filled with God's instruction for happy and peaceful coexistence in marriage, family, and society. The recommended life manual is the Word of God, the Bible, not your sense knowledge, not science and technology, not natural laws, which has made many to worship what God has created and cause confusion. The devil deception, even from the days of Jesus Christ on the planet Earth, has made the youth to go astray by disobeying their parents. Samson disobeyed his parents and paid dearly for it. Today's topic, parents' partial treatment and judgment to children. Many parents, out of carelessness, have shown partiality in discharging their duty in training, mentoring, and coaching our God-given children. Partial treatment has destroyed so many children. Proverbs 13, verse 24. He that spares the rod hateth his son, but he that loveth him chastiseth him. Bedtimes. Parents, please know that children are a heritage of the Lord. The fruit of the womb is a reward. God has made you a caretaker of these blessed children. And our core job is, one, training them with the fear of God and the love of God. God's love does not show partiality, both to the Jews or non-Jews, the Gentiles, even to the heathen. John 3:16. For God so loved the world that he gave his only begotten son to save all. All is all. God, our Father, is not a respecter of person. He allowed the Son to rise upon the wicked, upon the righteous. He swore to us, do not, and we not showcase partiality. Parents, Your partiality in discharging your duty have destroyed many glorious destiny, and this call is urgent for you, hearing my voice. Turn from your wicked ways. I know it is out of ignorance and lack of knowledge, but the consequences is too much. Many children are suffering without help because of this. No one tells them the truth. Mom, Dad, please, you are their ordained teacher. Stop discharging your responsibility in partiality. Some are stranded and confused with so many unanswered questions in their heart. Please, parents, discharge your duty with eye of the future. Remember, whatever word you train or mold them, your child, is a seed that will germinate multiple fruits. Please, if you can amend their ways now, tell them the truth. Tell the truth and shame the devil. It is only the truth that will set them free. Many children, and because of your partial in training, have hate their siblings, their uncles, their neighbors, relations. Please discharge your duty with the fear of God. Parents, amend their ways. Ask your children to forgive you. Repent with all your heart. Make sure you clear the enmity you created out of hatred, envy, and jealousy before it's too late. Parents, your action has sent your children to insecurity. They are afraid of every relation. Everyone around them, they are witches and wizards. Your children have grown with this, your lies, falsehoods, and hatred. And it has destroyed many glorious destiny. Parents, you are full of fear. You fear everyone around you. It has carried it to your marriage. You fear your staff. You fear your spouse, the in-laws. You fear their colleagues in the office, your neighbors. You see everyone as your enemy. Parents, what kind of generation are you raising? Parents, are you aware that some of these children carry this fear to the church, to their working place? Fear is part of their life. Everyone that comes around them is their enemy. Even some lost their destiny helper because of fear. God has not given us the spirit of fear, the spirit of power, love, and a sound mind. Parents, your partiality in training and coaching have made these children lose their confidence, no courage, no strength to face life battles. Parents, take your spiritual responsibility to amend your ways now by training yourself with the word of God. Some of us are not training the word of God. That's why we are afraid of every little challenges. The word of God is the manual to renew your courage and confidence, to receive power to exploit. Salvation is always now approach. Return to God for physical revival, spiritual awakening for the sake of your generation. It is very serious matter. As a family consultant and God's messenger, many spouses have destroyed their wife, husband with lies, falsehood to their children, mothers, father. Be warned, be careful. Do not destroy your children's destiny with lies, falsehood, because of hatred, envy for your brothers. This evil seed can destroy a whole nation, kingdom, even villages. I have discovered that God will always send someone to you to uplift the family financially, restore the family desolation, fight the spiritual battles of the family, to bring peace, unity, and progress in the family. To comfort the family, parents, your partial treatment and lies, falsehood, it has made them to develop hatred to all the family members, and the purpose why God brought them to planet Earth is defeated because of your action, words, and attitude towards your family. Please, parents, these falsehood and lies you are using to train your children, to cover up your weaknesses, please amend your ways in the name of Jesus. We spend our time. Can we begin to talk to God, especially parents? Children, please inquire from your parents the truth of life so that you not be misled, so that you be guided to the truth. Let's begin to talk to God. Heavenly Father, we thank you for giving us opportunity to hear your word. We give you praise. There is no one like you. There is none to compare with you. Father, strengthen us with your wisdom for amendment. Strengthen of your wisdom to discharge our duty, O Lord God Almighty, with your fear, with the love of God, in the mighty name of Jesus. Thank you, Heavenly Father. Blessed be your name forevermore, in Jesus' mighty name. I am still Mrs. Nkiru Ibanugo Ilodianya, your family consultant, your messenger, and your coach. Regards from my family. God bless you in Jesus' mighty name. Amen.
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1: A reading from the Holy Gospel according to St. Matthew, chapter 12, from verse 38 to verse 42. At that time, some of the scribes and the Pharisees said to Jesus, "Teacher, we wish to see a sign from you." But he answered them, "An evil and adulterous generation seeks for a sign, but no sign shall be given to it except the sign of the prophet Jonah. For as Jonah spent 3 days and three nights in the belly of the whale, so will the Son of Man be 3 days and three nights in the heart of the earth. The men of Nineveh will arise at the judgment with this generation and condemn it, for they repented at the preaching of Jonah. And behold, something greater than Jonah is here. The queen of the south will arise at the judgment with this generation and condemn it, for she came from the ends of the earth to hear the wisdom of Solomon. And behold, something greater than Solomon is here." The Gospel of the Lord. Beloved in Christ, just like the scribes and the Pharisees in the time of Jesus, our generation today is seeking more signs and wonders to believe in God and His message. As the Gospel passage rightly says, this generation seeks signs and wonders because it is an evil and unfaithful generation. What is it all about, the craze for signs and wonders? Everybody is looking for miracles. Sadly, those who should know better are not directing the children of God properly. Rather, they are capitalizing on the ignorance of the children of God to feed on them. Everybody is crazy about miracles. Sometimes, when people request for prayers, I wonder what they have in their minds. I believe in miracles. I also believe in the power of prayers. However, we need to prepare the ground for the miracles. There is nothing God cannot do for you. After all, He is all-powerful. But there are basic things we should be doing and then pray for God's help and intervention. Now come to think of this. What miracle does a student who has never studied and who has never attended lessons expect to happen in an examination hall for him or her to make an A? God can do this, of course. But don't you think that He can do it faster when the student has attended lessons and studied? What miracle can a woman who has no womb be expecting when praying for a child when she knows she has no womb? Of course, with God, all things are possible, but she stands better chances with a womb. These are just few examples. This madness for signs and wonders can stop if only we can do what we should do, and then when we should do them, we know we have done them. God expects us to be faithful to Him. He expects us to take our hands away from evil. We witness God's miracles and so many signs and wonders every day that we do not need to run from pillar to post, all in search of miracles. Jesus Christ, the Master of signs and wonders, is always with us. May He make us faithful and give us peace and satisfaction. Amen. And to you, my dear friends, the Almighty God keep blessing you in the name of the Father, and of the Son, and of the Holy Spirit. Amen. Peace be with you.
0: That was Reverend Father O.C. 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
1: Yo, yo, yo, yo, get ready to go. 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Afro bass to hip hop, oldies to reggae too. 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So why wait? Book him now and let's get this party started, right? Right? I said right? DJ Joeman. Spinning the best day and night. 0806212-6140. 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

ready to go. 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He's got the sound, he's got the skill, keeping the party lit, making your guests thrill. Afro bass to hip hop, oldies to reggae too. 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So why wait? Book him now and let's get this party started right. Right? I said right? DJ Joman, spinning the best day and night. 0806212-6140. 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

ready to go. 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He's got the sound, he's got the feel, keeping the party lit, making your guests thrill. Afro bass to hip hop, oldies to reggae too. DJ Joman's got the mix, yeah, he's got the mix to get your party moving anew. So why wait? Book him now and let's get this party started, right? Right? I said right? DJ Joman, spinning the best day and night. 0806212-6140. 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
3: Night prayer. Psalm 31. In you, O Lord, I take refuge. Let me never be put to shame. In your justice, set me free. Hear me and speedily rescue me. Be a rock of refuge for me, a mighty stronghold to save me. For you are my rock, my stronghold. For your name's sake, lead me and guide me. Release me from the snares they have hidden. For you are my refuge, Lord. Into your hands I commend my spirit. It is you who will redeem me, Lord. Glory be to the Father, to the Son, and to the Holy Spirit, as it was in the beginning, it is now, and ever shall be, world without end. Amen. May the blessing of Almighty God, the Father, and the Son, and the Holy Spirit come down upon you and remain with you forever. Amen. And may the Lord grant us a peaceful night and a perfect